One month of consistency can really change your life. 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You can start the Spirit FM 30-day challenge. It's very informal, okay? You start when you want, you restart when you want. 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You'd be surprised how good you're going to feel at the end.

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1: You can celebrate the 800th anniversary of the Transistus of St. Francis of Assisi, commemorating his passing into eternal life. Father Randy Roberts, OFM, will lead the service sponsored by St. Anthony of Padua, Secular Franciscan Fraternity, say that five times fast, on Saturday, October 3rd at 6 p.m. at the Cathedral of St. Jude the Apostle. You can also join for a reception, which is in between the 4 p.m. Vigil Mass and the 6 p.m. Transistus. Again, that's next Saturday, October 3rd, starting at 6 p.m. at the Cathedral of St. Jude the Apostle in St. Petersburg. 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

0: Hey, friend. Thanks for listening to Spirit FM today. This week was a big week for the Catholic Church. Fulton Sheen was beatified. So basically, he's on the step to becoming a saint, which is a really big deal, but it's especially a really big deal for Olivia from the middays. If you notice this week, or maybe you're not in the car typically, so I'll just tell you, Jamie, who normally does late night, was covering for Olivia. She's been out of town. And she's got a story of why Fulton Sheen and this beatification is so important to her. And she was kind enough to send it in, even though she is in, oh, I don't know what state she's in. A different state.
1: Hey, it's Olivia. I'm actually up in St. Louis today for a historic day in our church. So today is the day of the beatification of Bishop Fulton Sheen. Fulton Sheen was the Archbishop of New York. He was basically the first Catholic influencer out there. He had radio programs, TV shows. He's originally from Peoria, Illinois, so they're having all of the festivities and beatification ceremony near his hometown, which is Peoria, down in St. Louis. So that's where I am today. And if you don't know or remember, my middle son, I named him after Bishop Fulton Sheen. So we decided to make this trip because I wanted my son to experience just the ministry and the impact that his namesake had on the world.

0: Maybe it seems like a really small choice. 20 minutes on your way to school. Sure, I'll listen to Spirit FM, but that's not a small choice. Ernie knows that firsthand. You know, Ernie started listening to Spirit FM when they moved here. His son was going to Jesuit High School. They would listen to it. And it wasn't just, oh, 20 minutes in the car, what are we going to listen to? It became a tradition, one that's passed down through the next generation. It's a lot more than just a short choice that you make in the morning. It becomes part of your story. I would love to know how Spirit FM became part of your story, just like Ernie has told us and so many friends before him. Let us know at myspiritfm.com.
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0: Today, our day sponsor is Vincent Longo. Vincent says, on this special Priesthood Sunday weekend, I honor Monsignor Brendan Muldoon, Pastor Emeritus at St. Jerome Church in Largo, Florida. I surrendered to Jesus Christ on May 9th, 2009, days after Jesus directed me to Monsignor Muldoon. He became my saving light and my desperate hope. In remembrance of all of our parish priests, Vincent.
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0: Kane has announced a 2027 album called Paradise, along with a new single out now called My Victory's Coming. There's a lot of new releases. David Leonard with his six-song EP called Well Done. Ellie Holcomb, her new song, Flowers for No Reason. Jamie McDonald has a new song coming October 16th called A Million Chances. Elevation Worship, new single called So Be It, featuring both Tiffany Hudson and Chris Brown. Torrin Wells released the title track from his upcoming live album called Here Comes the Church, featuring Tiffany Hudson. Rachel Purcell released an EP called Keep Going, and Matthew West has released a new single called Younger Me that looks back on moments that shaped his life and faith. Finally, a film inspired by Ann Wilson's story and her song My Jesus has started production. No details on when that's going to come out, but I'm sure it will be great. My name's Francesca. That's your new Music Flash on Spirit FM.
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Today is a day that we remember somebody. Remember somebody blonde. Somebody who puts a smile on a lot of people's faces. Somebody named Dolly Parton. Now you're thinking, Fran, we talked a lot about Dolly Parton a few weeks ago. She also wasn't a Christian artist. What's the point? Well, today is 9/25, September 25th, and the entire state of California, plus different cities across the U.S., have declared today Dolly Parton Day, 9/25. She sang the song 9/5. And yes, she wasn't technically a Christian artist, but she was very Christian. And one thing that was very overwhelming to me when she passed a few weeks ago is how our culture doesn't agree on anything. Anything. Especially like people I went to high school with. Genuinely, we don't follow each other on social media anymore because we don't agree on anything. However, somehow, Dolly Parton is this personality that a lot of people like. That a lot of people respect. She did so much for helping child literacy and fundraising, and she did all of these things because she loved people. And it's a great reminder to us today that yes, we have our differences. We don't always see eye to eye at all of the time. But if we can love people well, that leaves a lasting legacy. That leaves a lasting legacy far beyond our Christian bubble, which I love my bubble. I want to stay in my bubble all the time. But it's important for us to love people way outside of our bubble and to continue loving them as Christ has called us to do. That is the legacy that we want to leave on this.

Sometimes just knowing that somebody else is praying for you can make all the difference. It's really easy to give up. It's really easy to say, I don't have time, it's too hard, I'm not good enough. But when you have someone else praying for you, it's that reminder that you're not alone. Other people want the best for you, and they will pray for you as long as you ask. 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
1: You're not gonna believe this, but it's almost like practice actually works. Like it actually makes you better at stuff. Who would have thought? Hey, I'm Francesca. Thanks for listening to Spirit FM. I've played music my whole life. And one thing about me is I'm not big on practicing. I mean, I'll practice if you want to practice, if we're doing music together, but 90% of the time I'm going to wing it. And that's just my personality when it comes to music. But my husband and I have both been practicing Spanish on Duolingo. And the other night, we practiced together, not together, but, you know, on our phones next to each other. And then we spent the rest of the night trying to communicate in Spanish. And it turns out, us practicing on Duolingo and then talking to each other in, albeit, like, first grade level Spanish, actually kind of worked. And it made it a whole lot easier. And we had actual conversations in Espanol, even though neither one of us were raised speaking Spanish. And all of a sudden, it's like the two Lego pieces connected. Practice actually works. It's not just a saying. If you practice, it will help you. So that's a gentle reminder that you might be good at something, but it doesn't mean you're too good to practice. Practice can actually make you so much better if you take the time.

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0: Because not everything out there is going to be encouraging. Because not everything is good for your four-year-old kid. Because not everything is going to put a smile on your face on the way to work in the morning. Some things are actually going to stress you out more. And Rachel said, absolutely not. Not for Rachel from Tampa. Rachel said, Spirit FM is a constant in her daily commute, and her four-year-old son loves listening to the music. That's what Hope's Giving is about. It's people like Rachel finding hope. 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So just want to say thank you, whether you gave during Hope's Giving, maybe you did it last week or this week, you prayed for Spirit FM, you shared it with a friend, you listened along, you are here because you're part of this family. 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

Things are going to happen. Things are going to happen that's not your fault, and it's going to cause problems, and it might slow you down. Okay, what does getting upset about it actually do? Hey, I'm Francesca. Thanks for listening to Spirit FM today. Question, does yelling and screaming actually change anything? Does spiraling fix the problem that you have? Does finding someone to blame make you feel better for more than a few minutes? No. We teach our children not to throw tantrums, and then as adults, we throw tantrums. They're just different, and they usually involve words that we're not proud of after we said them, and maybe even things that we're not proud of after we said the sentiment of the thing. You can get upset about it, sure, but it doesn't actually change anything. So take a deep breath. And next time you're feeling like really angry, like today I spent most of the day fighting with a printer, like an actual printer scanner here at work. I was upset, okay? But I'm not going to yell at the printer and hit it because that's not going to fix the issue. Take a deep breath. Recognize that getting angry actually doesn't help. And then you might even find a little bit more patience and even the ability to fix it better because you're not so. Lord,

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1: So Adam and I are high school sweethearts. Adam asked me to prom senior year.
2: Oh, that's sweet.
1: There was no promposal.
2: I was going to say, was the promposal a thing in your time?
1: It was.
2: Okay.
1: But he was not into that. And okay. I'm okay with that. I don't need the attention like that.
2: Let's get back to the good old days of just going up to your crush in the hall and asking if they've got a date to the prom.
1: Right.
2: And asking if they would go with you and getting crushed like three times before you finally get someone that says yes.
0: Davis and Maria, 6 to 10 a.m. on your Spirit FM.

0: Hi, I'm Greg Schutte, Director of Marriage Works Ohio, Catholic therapist and author of the Building Eucharistic Marriage Catholic Marriage Course. I'm bringing you another weekly marriage tip. Marriage struggles call for a team approach, which necessitates working together on a plan of action, guidelines for how we will accomplish it, and ways to measure success and adjust when the plan is not working. Not only do we need to have a plan and be consistent in it, but we need to support each other as we enact it and encourage each other. Also remember that a plan doesn't have to be perfect. It just needs to be something we are unified on. The real key is that we are working together and not in opposition to one another. This week, find one area in your family life that needs a concerted plan and together make time to build one. If you'd like to learn more about building a Eucharistic marriage, go to eucharisticmarriage.org.
1: Hi, I'm attorney Dean Bernetti. In 1 Peter 2:1, Paul says, "I urge you, first of all, pray for all people, ask God to help them, intercede on their behalf, and give thanks for them." 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

I have this attachment to my Bible, my physical Bible. That was the Bible I've had since I was a teenager. And back during COVID, when we were all in lockdown, I handmade these Bible tabs and I slapped it all on my Bible, and it's gone with me to mission trips, to camps, to retreats, to all these different things. So I had a really strong attachment to that Bible. But for some reason, don't ask me why, the Lord has me very interested in the lineage of Jesus right now. And it's like kind of the only thing I'm focusing on every time I read scripture. And that Bible that I had didn't really have a lot of notes about that. So my husband suggested, okay, well, someone had gifted us a Great Adventure Bible for the wedding. Why don't I use that? And even though I knew that had the commentary I wanted, it had the notes that I was looking for, I didn't want to switch. Because I had this attachment to my physical Bible, I still don't really understand the whole thing. But by letting go of this control kind of aspect that I had, switching the Bible, I found I'm actually reading the Bible more. I want to read it more. The Lord is loving me through my desire to wonder. Like, I think questions and then I flip the page and the note on this Bible is answering that question. I didn't want to let go of what I knew because it was familiar, because I liked it. But it turns out when I let go and I tried something new, where the Lord was leading me, even though I didn't want to pay attention, I didn't want to listen, He's actually loving me there a lot more potently than I would have expected. Sometimes it's okay to let go of what you know and just be open to what the Lord is going to do next.

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Leanna Crawford. Thank God. 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I remember.

I don't know when we began to believe the lie that the Christian life was meant to be easy. Or that everything was going to be perfect once you started praying. That's not realistic. That's not real life. And that's not the case for our Savior. Why would we think that's the truth for us? In the Gospel of Luke chapter 9, Jesus said it. He said, "The Son of Man must suffer greatly and be rejected and be killed on the third day." None of those point to an easy, stress-free lifestyle. But it was done out of love. Jesus knew that this would happen, but he did it because he loved you just that much and wanted you to have the opportunity for everlasting life. And it's a reminder to us that when our sufferings feel great, when the stress levels are high, when there's not enough time in a day to do the things that you need to do, as long as you are giving it up in love, it's worth it. Love is sacrificial. Love wants the good of another more than it wants the good for yourself. So if you're suffering, good. But make sure you do it in love. Will you pray with me? In the name of the Father, and of the Son, and of the Holy Spirit, today we pray for Marie's nephew in the Marines for peace, for Amber who's sick, and for Dennis for healing, for Gail's family, for Diane's healing from back pain, for Joelle for healing, and Jackie who's in hospice care, for Ruth's daughter who took an important test today, for Stephen to get a good job, for Trent who's seeking a new career, for Dennis who's in the hospital, and for healing for other prayer partners. And we lift all the prayer intentions that the Spirit FM listeners hold right now in the silence of their hearts. Lord, when it is not easy, remind us that it wasn't easy for you. When we struggle, remind us that we struggle for a purpose. When we feel like we're suffering, help us to turn that into sacrificial love. In the name of the Father, and of the Son, and of the Holy Spirit, amen. Thanks for praying with me.

0: If I had to describe my relationship with the Holy Spirit, I'd say he's probably my best friend. Hey, I'm Francesca from Evenings and Sunday Praise. I came to know Jesus through personal encounters with the Holy Spirit, especially through music, where I could sense the Lord speaking directly to my heart. But lately, I've been in a drier season of prayer. I haven't been hearing him as clearly, and the Lord has been drawing me towards something I'd avoided for years: structured prayer. I've started praying the Liturgy of the Hours and taking daily rosary walks with my husband. You know, years ago, I thought those prayers might feel rigid or impersonal. Instead, they've become a gift. When I don't have the words, they give me words to pray. And when I don't feel anything, they help me remain close to him. What I resisted for so long has become the very way that the Lord is loving me today, reminding me that his presence doesn't depend on my feelings.
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1: In the name of the Father, and of the Son, and of the Holy Spirit.
2: Amen.
1: I believe in God, the Father Almighty, maker of heaven and earth. I believe in Jesus Christ, his only Son, our Lord, who was conceived by the Holy Spirit, born of the Virgin Mary, suffered under Pontius Pilate, was crucified, died, and was buried. He descended to the dead. On the third day he rose again from the dead. He ascended into heaven, seated at the right hand of God, the Father Almighty. From thence he shall come to judge the living and the dead.
2: I believe in the Holy Spirit, the Holy Catholic Church, the communion of saints, the forgiveness of sins, the resurrection of the body, and life everlasting. Amen.
1: Our Father, who art in heaven, hallowed be thy name. Thy kingdom come, thy will be done, on earth as it is in heaven.
2: Give us this day our daily bread, and forgive us our trespasses, as we forgive those who trespass against us. And lead us not into temptation, but deliver us from evil. Amen. Hail Mary, full of grace, the Lord is with thee. Blessed art thou among women, and blessed is the fruit of thy womb, Jesus.
1: Holy Mary, Mother of God, pray for us sinners, now and at the hour of our death. Amen.
2: Hail Mary, full of grace, the Lord is with thee. Blessed art thou among women, and blessed is the fruit of thy womb, Jesus.
1: Holy Mary, Mother of God, pray for us sinners, now and at the hour of our death. Amen.
2: Hail Mary, full of grace, the Lord is with thee. Blessed art thou among women, and blessed is the fruit of thy womb, Jesus.
1: Holy Mary, Mother of God, pray for us sinners, now and at the hour of our death. Amen. Glory be to the Father, and to the Son, and to the Holy Spirit.
2: As it was in the beginning, is now, and ever shall be, world without end. Amen.
1: The first sorrowful mystery, the agony in the garden. Our Father who art in heaven, hallowed be thy name. Thy kingdom come, thy will be done, on earth as it is in heaven.
2: Give us this day our daily bread, and forgive us our trespasses, as we forgive those who trespass against us. And lead us not into temptation, but deliver us from evil. Amen.
1: Then Jesus came with them to a place called Gethsemane, and he said to his disciples, "Sit here, while I go over there and pray." He took along Peter and the two sons of Zebedee, and began to feel sorrow and distress.
2: Hail Mary, full of grace, the Lord is with thee. Blessed art thou among women, and blessed is the fruit of thy womb, Jesus.
1: Holy Mary, Mother of God, pray for us sinners, now and at the hour of our death. Amen. Then he said to them, "My soul is sorrowful even to death. Remain here and keep watch with me."
2: Hail Mary, full of grace, the Lord is with thee. Blessed art thou among women, and blessed is the fruit of thy womb, Jesus.
1: Holy Mary, Mother of God, pray for us sinners, now and at the hour of our death. Amen. After withdrawing about a stone's throw from them, and kneeling, he prayed.
2: Hail Mary, full of grace, the Lord is with thee. Blessed art thou among women, and blessed is the fruit of thy womb, Jesus.
1: Holy Mary, Mother of God, pray for us sinners, now and at the hour of our death. Amen. He said, "Father, if you are willing, take this cup away from me. Still not my will, but yours be done."
2: Hail Mary, full of grace, the Lord is with thee. Blessed art thou among women, and blessed is the fruit of thy womb, Jesus.
1: Holy Mary, Mother of God, pray for us sinners, now and at the hour of our death. Amen. And to strengthen him, an angel from heaven appeared to him.
2: Hail Mary, full of grace, the Lord is with thee. Blessed art thou among women, and blessed is the fruit of thy womb, Jesus.
1: Holy Mary, Mother of God, pray for us sinners, now and at the hour of our death. Amen. He was in such agony, and he prayed so fervently.
2: Hail Mary, full of grace, the Lord is with thee. Blessed art thou among women, and blessed is the fruit of thy womb, Jesus.
1: Holy Mary, Mother of God, pray for us sinners, now and at the hour of our death. Amen. That his sweat became like drops of blood falling on the ground.
2: Hail Mary, full of grace, the Lord is with thee. Blessed art thou among women, and blessed is the fruit of thy womb, Jesus.
1: Holy Mary, Mother of God, pray for us sinners, now and at the hour of our death. Amen. When he returned to his disciples, he found them asleep. He said to Peter, "So you could not keep watch with me for 1 hour?"
2: Hail Mary, full of grace, the Lord is with thee. Blessed art thou among women, and blessed is the fruit of thy womb, Jesus.
1: Holy Mary, Mother of God, pray for us sinners, now and at the hour of our death. Amen. Watch and pray, that you may not undergo the test.
2: Hail Mary, full of grace, the Lord is with thee. Blessed art thou among women, and blessed is the fruit of thy womb, Jesus.
1: Holy Mary, Mother of God, pray for us sinners, now and at the hour of our death. Amen. The Spirit is willing, but the flesh is weak.
2: Hail Mary, full of grace, the Lord is with thee. Blessed art thou among women, and blessed is the fruit of thy womb, Jesus.
1: Holy Mary, Mother of God, pray for us sinners, now and at the hour of our death. Amen. Glory be to the Father, and to the Son, and to the Holy Spirit.
2: As it was in the beginning, is now, and ever shall be, world without end. Amen.
3: O my Jesus, forgive us our sins, save us from the fires of hell. Lead all souls to heaven, especially those in most need of thy mercy.
1: The second sorrowful mystery, the scourging at the pillar. Our Father who art in heaven, hallowed be thy name. Thy kingdom come, thy will be done, on earth as it is in heaven.
2: Give us this day our daily bread, and forgive us our trespasses, as we forgive those who trespass against us. And lead us not into temptation, but deliver us from evil. Amen.
1: They bound Jesus, led him away, and handed him over to Pilate. Pilate questioned him, "Are you the King of the Jews?"
2: Hail Mary, full of grace, the Lord is with thee. Blessed art thou among women, and blessed is the fruit of thy womb, Jesus.
1: Holy Mary, Mother of God, pray for us sinners, now and at the hour of our death. Amen. Jesus answered, "My kingdom does not belong to this world. My kingdom is not here."
2: Hail Mary, full of grace, the Lord is with thee. Blessed art thou among women, and blessed is the fruit of thy womb, Jesus.
1: Holy Mary, Mother of God, pray for us sinners, now and at the hour of our death. Amen. So Pilate said to him, "Then you are a king." "You say I am a king. For this I was born, and for this I came into the world, to testify to the truth. Everyone who belongs to the truth listens to my voice."
2: Hail Mary, full of grace, the Lord is with thee. Blessed art thou among women, and blessed is the fruit of thy womb, Jesus.
1: Holy Mary, Mother of God, pray for us sinners, now and at the hour of our death. Amen. Pilate said to him, "What is truth?" When he had said this, he again went out to the Jews and said to them, "I find no guilt in him."
2: Hail Mary, full of grace, the Lord is with thee. Blessed art thou among women, and blessed is the fruit of thy womb, Jesus.
1: Holy Mary, Mother of God, pray for us sinners, now and at the hour of our death. Amen. Then Pilate took Jesus and had him scourged.
2: Hail Mary, full of grace, the Lord is with thee. Blessed art thou among women, and blessed is the fruit of thy womb, Jesus.
1: Holy Mary, Mother of God, pray for us sinners, now and at the hour of our death. Amen. He was spurned and avoided by men, a man of suffering, accustomed to infirmity, one of those from whom men hide their faces, spurned, and we held him in no esteem.
2: Hail Mary, full of grace, the Lord is with thee. Blessed art thou among women, and blessed is the fruit of thy womb, Jesus.
1: Holy Mary, Mother of God, pray for us sinners, now and at the hour of our death. Amen. Yet it was our infirmities that he bore, our sufferings that he endured, while we thought of him as stricken, as one smitten by God and afflicted.
2: Hail Mary, full of grace, the Lord is with thee. Blessed art thou among women, and blessed is the fruit of thy womb, Jesus.
1: Holy Mary, Mother of God, pray for us sinners, now and at the hour of our death. Amen. But he was pierced for our offenses, crushed for our sins.
2: Hail Mary, full of grace, the Lord is with thee. Blessed art thou among women, and blessed is the fruit of thy womb, Jesus.
1: Holy Mary, Mother of God, pray for us sinners, now and at the hour of our death. Amen. We had all gone astray like sheep, each following his own way, but the Lord laid upon him the guilt of us all.
2: Hail Mary, full of grace, the Lord is with thee. Blessed art thou among women, and blessed is the fruit of thy womb, Jesus.
1: Holy Mary, Mother of God, pray for us sinners, now and at the hour of our death. Amen. Upon him was the chastisement that makes us whole. By his stripes we were healed.
2: Hail Mary, full of grace, the Lord is with thee. Blessed art thou among women, and blessed is the fruit of thy womb, Jesus.
1: Holy Mary, Mother of God, pray for us sinners, now and at the hour of our death. Amen. Glory be to the Father, and to the Son, and to the Holy Spirit.
2: As it was in the beginning, is now, and ever shall be, world without end. Amen.
3: O my Jesus, forgive us our sins, save us from the fires of hell. Lead all souls to heaven, especially those in most need of thy mercy.
1: The third sorrowful mystery, the crowning with thorns. Our Father who art in heaven, hallowed be thy name. Thy kingdom come, thy will be done on earth as it is in heaven.
2: Give us this day our daily bread, and forgive us our trespasses, as we forgive those who trespass against us. And lead us not into temptation, but deliver us from evil. Amen.
1: The soldiers led him away inside the palace, that is, the praetorium, and assembled the whole cohort.
2: Hail Mary, full of grace, the Lord is with thee. Blessed art thou among women, and blessed is the fruit of thy womb, Jesus.
1: Holy Mary, Mother of God, pray for us sinners, now and at the hour of our death. Amen. Weaving a crown of thorns, they placed it on him.
2: Hail Mary, full of grace, the Lord is with thee. Blessed art thou among women, and blessed is the fruit of thy womb, Jesus.
1: Holy Mary, Mother of God, pray for us sinners, now and at the hour of our death. Amen. And kneeling before him, they mocked him, saying, Hail, King of the Jews.
2: Hail Mary, full of grace, the Lord is with thee. Blessed art thou among women, and blessed is the fruit of thy womb, Jesus.
1: Holy Mary, Mother of God, pray for us sinners, now and at the hour of our death. Amen. They spat upon him, and took the reed and kept striking him on the head.
2: Hail Mary, full of grace, the Lord is with thee. Blessed art thou among women, and blessed is the fruit of thy womb, Jesus.
1: Holy Mary, Mother of God, pray for us sinners, now and at the hour of our death. Amen. When Pilate saw that he was not succeeding, he took water and washed his hands in the sight of the crowd, saying, I am innocent of this man's blood. Look to it yourselves.
2: Hail Mary, full of grace, the Lord is with thee. Blessed art thou among women, and blessed is the fruit of thy womb, Jesus.
1: Holy Mary, Mother of God, pray for us sinners, now and at the hour of our death. Amen. Once more Pilate went out and said to them, Look, I am bringing him out to you, so that you may know that I find no guilt in him.
2: Hail Mary, full of grace, the Lord is with thee. Blessed art thou among women, and blessed is the fruit of thy womb, Jesus.
1: Holy Mary, Mother of God, pray for us sinners, now and at the hour of our death. Amen. So Jesus came out, wearing the crown of thorns and the purple cloak, and he said to them, Behold the man.
2: Hail Mary, full of grace, the Lord is with thee. Blessed art thou among women, and blessed is the fruit of thy womb, Jesus.
1: Holy Mary, Mother of God, pray for us sinners, now and at the hour of our death. Amen. They cried out, Take him away, take him away, crucify him.
2: Hail Mary, full of grace, the Lord is with thee. Blessed art thou among women, and blessed is the fruit of thy womb, Jesus.
1: Holy Mary, Mother of God, pray for us sinners, now and at the hour of our death. Amen. Pilate said to them, Shall I crucify your king? The chief priest answered, We have no king but Caesar.
2: Hail Mary, full of grace, the Lord is with thee. Blessed art thou among women, and blessed is the fruit of thy womb, Jesus.
1: Holy Mary, Mother of God, pray for us sinners, now and at the hour of our death. Amen. So Pilate, wishing to satisfy the crowd, handed him over to be crucified.
2: Hail Mary, full of grace, the Lord is with thee. Blessed art thou among women, and blessed is the fruit of thy womb, Jesus.
1: Holy Mary, Mother of God, pray for us sinners, now and at the hour of our death. Amen. Glory be to the Father, and to the Son, and to the Holy Spirit.
2: As it was in the beginning, is now, and ever shall be, world without end. Amen.
3: O my Jesus, forgive us our sins, save us from the fires of hell, lead all souls to heaven, especially those in most need of thy mercy.
1: The fourth sorrowful mystery, Jesus carries the cross. Our Father who art in heaven, hallowed be thy name. Thy kingdom come, thy will be done, on earth as it is in heaven.
2: Give us this day our daily bread, and forgive us our trespasses, as we forgive those who trespass against us. And lead us not into temptation, but deliver us from evil. Amen.
1: Then he said to all, If anyone wishes to come after me, he must deny himself, and take up his cross daily, and follow me.
2: Hail Mary, full of grace, the Lord is with thee. Blessed art thou among women, and blessed is the fruit of thy womb, Jesus.
1: Holy Mary, Mother of God, pray for us sinners, now and at the hour of our death. Amen. For whoever wishes to save his life will lose it, but whoever loses his life for my sake will save it.
2: Hail Mary, full of grace, the Lord is with thee. Blessed art thou among women, and blessed is the fruit of thy womb, Jesus.
1: Holy Mary, Mother of God, pray for us sinners, now and at the hour of our death. Amen. And carrying the cross himself, they led him out to crucify him.
2: Hail Mary, full of grace, the Lord is with thee. Blessed art thou among women, and blessed is the fruit of thy womb, Jesus.
1: Holy Mary, Mother of God, pray for us sinners, now and at the hour of our death. Amen. As they led him away, they took hold of a certain Simon, a Cyrenian, who was coming in from the country, and after laying the cross on him, they made him carry it behind Jesus.
2: Hail Mary, full of grace, the Lord is with thee. Blessed art thou among women, and blessed is the fruit of thy womb, Jesus.
1: Holy Mary, Mother of God, pray for us sinners, now and at the hour of our death. Amen. Take my yoke upon you, and learn from me.
2: Hail Mary, full of grace, the Lord is with thee. Blessed art thou among women, and blessed is the fruit of thy womb, Jesus.
1: Holy Mary, Mother of God, pray for us sinners, now and at the hour of our death. Amen. For I am meek and humble of heart.
2: Hail Mary, full of grace, the Lord is with thee. Blessed art thou among women, and blessed is the fruit of thy womb, Jesus.
1: Holy Mary, Mother of God, pray for us sinners, now and at the hour of our death. Amen. And you will find rest for yourselves, for my yoke is easy, and my burden light.
2: Hail Mary, full of grace, the Lord is with thee. Blessed art thou among women, and blessed is the fruit of thy womb, Jesus.
1: Holy Mary, Mother of God, pray for us sinners, now and at the hour of our death. Amen. A large crowd of people followed Jesus, including many women who mourned and lamented him.
2: Hail Mary, full of grace, the Lord is with thee. Blessed art thou among women, and blessed is the fruit of thy womb, Jesus.
1: Holy Mary, Mother of God, pray for us sinners, now and at the hour of our death. Amen. Jesus turned to them and said, Daughters of Jerusalem, do not weep for me. Weep instead for yourselves and for your children. For indeed, the days are coming when people will say, Blessed are the barren, the wombs that never bore, and the breasts that never nursed.
2: Hail Mary, full of grace, the Lord is with thee. Blessed art thou among women, and blessed is the fruit of thy womb, Jesus.
1: Holy Mary, Mother of God, pray for us sinners, now and at the hour of our death. Amen. At that time, people will say to the mountains, Fall upon us, and to the hills, Cover us. For if these things are done when the wood is green, what will happen when it is dry?
2: Hail Mary, full of grace, the Lord is with thee. Blessed art thou among women, and blessed is the fruit of thy womb, Jesus.
1: Holy Mary, Mother of God, pray for us sinners, now and at the hour of our death. Amen. Glory be to the Father, and to the Son, and to the Holy Spirit.
2: As it was in the beginning, is now, and ever shall be, world without end. Amen.
3: O my Jesus, forgive us our sins, save us from the fires of hell, lead all souls to heaven, especially those in most need of thy mercy.
1: The fifth sorrowful mystery, the crucifixion. Our Father who art in heaven, hallowed be thy name. Thy kingdom come, thy will be done, on earth as it is in heaven.
2: Give us this day our daily bread, and forgive us our trespasses, as we forgive those who trespass against us. And lead us not into temptation, but deliver us from evil. Amen.
1: There they crucified him, and with him two others, one on either side, with Jesus in the middle.
2: Hail Mary, full of grace, the Lord is with thee. Blessed art thou among women, and blessed is the fruit of thy womb, Jesus.
1: Holy Mary, Mother of God, pray for us sinners, now and at the hour of our death. Amen. Then Jesus said, Father, forgive them. They know not what they do.
2: Hail Mary, full of grace, the Lord is with thee. Blessed art thou among women, and blessed is the fruit of thy womb, Jesus.
1: Holy Mary, Mother of God, pray for us sinners, now and at the hour of our death. Amen. Then he said, Jesus, remember me when you come into your kingdom. He replied to him, Amen, I say to you, today you will be with me in paradise.
2: Hail Mary, full of grace, the Lord is with thee. Blessed art thou among women, and blessed is the fruit of thy womb, Jesus.
1: Holy Mary, Mother of God, pray for us sinners, now and at the hour of our death. Amen. Standing by the cross of Jesus were his mother and his mother's sister, Mary, the wife of Clopas, and Mary of Magdala. When Jesus saw his mother and the disciple there whom he loved,
2: Hail Mary, full of grace, the Lord is with thee. Blessed art thou among women, and blessed is the fruit of thy womb, Jesus.
1: Holy Mary, Mother of God, pray for us sinners, now and at the hour of our death. Amen. He said to his mother, Woman, behold your son. Then he said to the disciple, Behold your mother.
2: Hail Mary, full of grace, the Lord is with thee. Blessed art thou among women, and blessed is the fruit of thy womb, Jesus.
1: Holy Mary, Mother of God, pray for us sinners, now and at the hour of our death. Amen. And from that hour the disciple took her into his home.
2: Hail Mary, full of grace, the Lord is with thee. Blessed art thou among women, and blessed is the fruit of thy womb, Jesus.
1: Holy Mary, Mother of God, pray for us sinners, now and at the hour of our death. Amen. It was now about noon, and darkness came over the whole land until 3 p.m, because of an eclipse of the sun. Then the veil of the temple was torn down the middle.
2: Hail Mary, full of grace, the Lord is with thee. Blessed art thou among women, and blessed is the fruit of thy womb, Jesus.
1: Holy Mary, Mother of God, pray for us sinners, now and at the hour of our death. Amen. After this, aware that everything was now finished, in order that the scripture might be fulfilled, Jesus said, I thirst.
2: Hail Mary, full of grace, the Lord is with thee. Blessed art thou among women, and blessed is the fruit of thy womb, Jesus.
1: Holy Mary, Mother of God, pray for us sinners, now and at the hour of our death. Amen. There was a vessel filled with common wine, so they put a sponge soaked in wine on a sprig of hyssop and put it up to his mouth.
2: Hail Mary, full of grace, the Lord is with thee. Blessed art thou among women, and blessed is the fruit of thy womb, Jesus.
1: Holy Mary, Mother of God, pray for us sinners, now and at the hour of our death. Amen. When Jesus had taken the wine, he said, It is finished. And bowing his head, he handed over the Spirit.
2: Hail Mary, full of grace, the Lord is with thee. Blessed art thou among women, and blessed is the fruit of thy womb, Jesus.
1: Holy Mary, Mother of God, pray for us sinners, now and at the hour of our death. Amen. Glory be to the Father, and to the Son, and to the Holy Spirit.
2: As it was in the beginning, is now, and ever shall be, world without end. Amen.
3: O my Jesus, forgive us our sins, save us from the fires of hell. Lead all souls to heaven, especially those in most need of thy mercy.
2: Hail, Holy Queen, Mother of Mercy. Hail our life, our sweetness, and our hope. To thee do we cry, poor banished children of Eve. To thee do we send up our sighs, mourning and weeping in this valley of tears. Turn then, most gracious Advocate, thine eyes of mercy upon us, and after this our exile, show unto us the blessed fruit of thy womb, Jesus. O clement, O loving, O sweet Virgin Mary.
1: Pray for us, O Holy Mother of God,
2: that we may be made worthy of the promises of Christ.
1: In the name of the Father, and of the Son, and of the Holy Spirit.
2: Amen.

0: The following universal prayer is attributed to Pope Clement the 11th. In the name of the Father, and of the Son, and of the Holy Spirit. Amen. Lord, I believe in you. Increase my faith. I trust in you. Strengthen my trust. I love you. Let me love you more and more. I am sorry for my sins. Deepen my sorrow. I worship you as my first beginning. I long for you as my last end. I praise you as my constant helper and call on you as my loving protector. Guide me by your wisdom. Correct me with your justice. Comfort me with your mercy. Protect me with your power. I offer you, Lord, my thoughts to be fixed on you, my words to have you for their theme, my actions to reflect my love for you, my sufferings to be endured for your greater glory. I want to do what you ask of me in the way you ask, for as long as you ask, because you ask it. Lord, enlighten my understanding, strengthen my will, purify my heart and make me holy. Help me to repent of my past sins and to resist temptation in the future. Help me to rise above my human weaknesses and to grow stronger as a Christian. Let me love you, my Lord and my God, and see myself as I really am, a pilgrim in this world, a Christian, called to respect and love all those whose lives I touch, those in authority over me, or those under my authority, my friends and my enemies. Help me to conquer anger with gentleness, greed by generosity, apathy by fervor. Help me to forget myself and reach out towards others. Make me prudent in planning, courageous in taking risks. Make me patient in suffering, unassuming in prosperity. Keep me, Lord, attentive in prayer, temperate in food and drink, diligent in my work, firm in my good intentions. Let my conscience be clear, my conduct without fault, my speech blameless, my life well ordered. Put me on guard against my human weaknesses. Let me cherish your love for me, keep your law, and come at last to your salvation. Teach me to realize that this world is passing, that my true future is the happiness of heaven, that life on earth is short, and the life to come eternal. Help me to prepare for death with a proper fear of judgment, but a greater trust in your goodness. Lead me safely through death to the endless joy of heaven. Grant this through Christ our Lord. Amen. In the name of the Father, and of the Son, and of the Holy Spirit. Amen.
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2: In the name of the Father, and of the Son, and of the Holy Spirit.
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2: The Lord be with you.
3: And with your spirit.
2: Our brothers and sisters, let us acknowledge our sins and so prepare ourselves to celebrate the sacred mysteries. You were sent to heal the contrite of heart. Lord, have mercy.
3: Lord, have mercy.
2: You came to call sinners. Christ, have mercy.
3: Christ, have mercy.
2: You are seated at the right hand of the Father to intercede for us. Lord, have mercy.
3: Lord, have mercy.
2: May Almighty God have mercy on us, forgive us our sins, and bring us to everlasting life.
3: Amen.
2: Let us pray. O God, who founded all the commands of your sacred law upon love of you and of our neighbor, grant that by keeping your precepts we may merit to attain eternal life. Through our Lord Jesus Christ, your Son, who lives and reigns with you in the unity of the Holy Spirit, God forever and ever.
4: A reading from the book of Ecclesiastes. There is an appointed time for everything, and a time for everything under the heavens. A time to be born and a time to die, a time to plant and a time to uproot the plant, a time to kill and a time to heal, a time to tear down and a time to build, a time to weep and a time to laugh, a time to mourn and a time to dance, a time to scatter stones and a time to gather them, a time to embrace and a time to be far from embraces, a time to seek and a time to lose, a time to keep and a time to keep to cast away, a time to rend and a time to sow, a time to be silent and a time to speak, a time to love and a time to hate, a time of war and a time of peace. What advantage has the wonder from his toil, the worker from his toil? I have considered the task that God has appointed for the sons of men to be busied about. He has made everything appropriate to its time and has put the timeless into their hearts, without man's ever discovering, from beginning to end, the work which God has done. The word of the Lord. Response is, blessed be the Lord, my rock.
3: Blessed be the Lord, my rock.
4: Blessed be the Lord, my rock, my mercy and my fortress, my stronghold, my deliverer, my shield, in whom I trust. Blessed be the Lord, my rock. Lord, what is man that you notice him, the son of man, that you take thought of him? Man is like a breath, his days like a passing shadow. Blessed be the Lord, my rock. Alleluia, alleluia.
3: Alleluia, alleluia.
4: The Son of Man came to serve and to give his life as a ransom for many.
3: Alleluia, alleluia.
2: The Lord be with you.
3: And with your spirit.
2: A reading from the Holy Gospel according to Luke.
3: Glory to the Lord.
2: Once when Jesus was praying in solitude and the disciples were with him, he asked them, "Who do the crowds say that I am?" They said in reply, "John the Baptist, others Elijah, still others one of the ancient prophets has arisen." Then he said to them, "But who do you say that I am?" Peter said in reply, "The Christ of God." He rebuked them and directed them not to tell this to anyone. He said, "The Son of Man must suffer greatly and be rejected by the elders, the chief priests, and the scribes, and be killed, and on the third day be raised." The Gospel of the Lord.
3: Praise to you, Lord Jesus Christ.
2: Psalm 41:44, our responsorial psalm today, finished with this line, "Man is like a breath." Man is like a breath. And that word for breath in Hebrew is hevel, where we get the word vanity in the book of Ecclesiastes, right? We heard that yesterday, vanity of vanities. It's not really the best translation, because we usually think of vanity as just this kind of over-concern about our appearances, this fear about what other people think about us. But the sense is, when Ecclesiastes repeats this over and over again, is like everything under the sun is ephemeral. It is passing. There's nothing that's lasting. And then he goes through all of these reflections on, are you pursuing like pleasure? Because that's ephemeral. It's passing. Are you pursuing, are you laboring to acquire possessions? That too is passing. It's ephemeral. It's all vain, right? Are you even pursuing wisdom, right? Committing oneself to studying all the time is weariness, and you know, it's ephemeral, it's passing. In the end, the things that people tend to pursue in this world are they just don't offer lasting happiness. And so everything under the sun is vanity. It's all ephemeral. Nothing is lasting, right? And so what we hear in today's reading from Ecclesiastes, I have considered the task that God has appointed for the sons of men to be busied about. He has made everything appropriate to its time and has put the timeless into their hearts without man's ever discovering.
5: In other words, we're busy about all this like ephemeral things, but God has placed in our heart a desire for the eternal, which means that whatever we busy ourselves about is going to leave us frustrated. All is vanity under the sun. I love Ecclesiastes. He's so pessimistic. He's such a realist. And, you know, today, you know, leave it to the birds to take a text from such a pessimistic writer in the scriptures and turn it into this like upbeat song. You'd expect somebody like, I don't know, Simon and Garfunkel, somebody a little more melancholic to take this text and to turn it into a song. But what I think the gift that Ecclesiastes gives us, for as pessimistic and as cynical as he is, and I love that he's in the scriptures, is because he forces us to really reflect on reality for what it is. Because without realizing the bad news of the way the world is and taking it seriously, we don't understand what Jesus came to save us from. Everything under the sun is vain and ephemeral. We need something from beyond the sun to come and rescue us from this. In today's text, it's like the idea of the like these seasons, like there's a time for this, there's a time for that. The idea is almost like you're on the hamster wheel and it's just going in circles and you're going nowhere. Something's got to rescue us from that if we're going to actually be satisfied and happy, right? And there's nothing like making that so real and confronting us with how horrible that is, like the cross, right? Jesus, he takes on the cross, which is like the utter futility, the utter meaninglessness of it all. And he takes it to its extreme. And then by his resurrection shows that there's something beyond the sun that rescues us from the ephemeral nature of everything that we encounter here on earth. And so have that courage to confront reality for what it is. It's rough, and it should leave you cynical. It should leave you pessimistic, but it should leave you hopeful because something from beyond the sun has broken through, especially the resurrection of Jesus. Next week, we're going to start the book of Job. Here's a great opportunity to meditate on just like how vain it all is. And the problem of suffering, and it's a real problem. But thanks be to God for Jesus, who has come from beyond the sun to rescue from us from all of that.
2: With trust in the Lord's merciful care, we bring him our prayers and petitions.
4: The response will be, Lord, graciously hear us.
2: Lord, graciously hear us.
4: May the church on earth continue to boldly proclaim the good news of salvation to every nation. Lord, hear us.
2: Lord, graciously hear us.
4: Inspire those who govern to seek wisdom from you as they tend to the needs of those they serve. Lord, hear us.
2: Lord, graciously hear us.
4: Help those struggling to avoid the temptations of the world. May they seek from you the strength and direction they need. Lord, hear us.
2: Lord, graciously hear us.
4: May the prayers of all gathered in this holy place be joined with all the heavenly hosts to proclaim your glory. Lord, hear us.
2: Lord, graciously hear us.
4: Bless the faithful departed, especially Amanda Ziegler, for whom this Mass is offered. May they be welcomed into your presence. Lord, hear us.
2: Lord, graciously hear us.
4: Let us now offer the prayers and petitions we hold in the silence of our hearts. Lord, hear us.
2: Lord, graciously hear us. Eternal Father, you have appointed a time for everything under the sun. Look with favor upon the prayers we offer through Christ our Lord.
4: Amen.
2: Blessed are you, Lord God of all creation, for through your goodness we have received the bread we offer you, fruit of the earth and work of human hands. It will become for us the bread of life. Blessed are you, Lord God of all creation, for through your goodness we have received the wine we offer you. Fruit of the vine and work of human hands, it will become our spiritual drink. Pray, brothers and sisters, that my sacrifice and yours may be acceptable to God, the Almighty Father.
6: Amen.
2: Receive with favor, O Lord, we pray, the offerings of your people, that what they profess with devotion and faith may be theirs through these heavenly mysteries, through Christ our Lord.
6: Amen.
2: The Lord be with you.
6: And with your spirit.
2: Lift up your hearts.
6: We lift them up to the Lord.
2: Let us give thanks to the Lord our God.
6: It is right and just.
2: It is truly right and just, our duty and our salvation, always and everywhere to give you thanks, Lord, Holy Father, Almighty and Eternal God, through Christ our Lord. His death we celebrate in love, his resurrection we confess with living faith, and his coming in glory we await with unwavering hope. And so with all the angels and saints we praise you, as without end we acclaim. Holy, holy, holy, Lord God of hosts, heaven and earth are full of your glory. Hosanna in the highest. Blessed is he who comes in the name of the Lord. Hosanna in the highest. You are indeed holy, O Lord, the fount of all holiness. Make holy, therefore, these gifts, we pray, by sending down your Spirit upon them like the dewfall, so that they may become for us the body and blood of our Lord Jesus Christ. At the time he was betrayed and entered willingly into his passion, he took bread, and giving thanks, broke it, and gave it to his disciples, saying, "Take this, all of you, and eat of it, for this is my body, which will be given up for you." In a similar way, when supper was ended, he took the chalice, and once more giving thanks, he gave it to his disciples, saying, "Take this, all of you, and drink from it, for this is the chalice of my blood, the blood of the new and eternal covenant, which will be poured out for you and for many for the forgiveness of sins. Do this in memory of me." The mystery of faith. Save us, Savior of the world, for by your cross and resurrection you have set us free. Therefore, as we celebrate the memorial of his death and resurrection, we offer you, Lord, the bread of life and the chalice of salvation, giving thanks that you have held us worthy to be in your presence and minister to you. Humbly we pray that, partaking of the body and blood of Christ, we may be gathered into one by the Holy Spirit. Remember, Lord, your church spread throughout the world,

0: through him and with him and in him, O God, Almighty Father, in the unity of the Holy Spirit, all glory and honor is yours, forever and ever. Amen. At the Savior's command, informed by divine teaching, we dare to say, Our Father, who art in heaven, hallowed be thy name. Thy kingdom come, thy will be done, on earth as it is in heaven. Give us this day our daily bread, and forgive us our trespasses, as we forgive those who trespass against us. And lead us not into temptation, but deliver us from evil. Deliver us, Lord, we pray, from every evil. Graciously grant peace in our days, that by the help of your mercy, we may be always free from sin and safe from all distress, as we await the blessed hope and the coming of our Savior, Jesus Christ. Lord Jesus Christ, who said to your apostles, Peace I leave you, my peace I give you, look not on our sins, but on the faith of your church, and graciously grant her peace and unity in accordance with your will, who live and reign forever and ever.
1: Amen.
0: The peace of the Lord be with you always.
1: And with your spirit.
0: Let us offer each other the sign of peace. Lamb of God,
2: take away the sins of the world. Have mercy on us. Lamb of God, you take away the sin of the world. Have mercy on us. Lamb of God, you take away the sins of the world. Grant us peace.
0: Behold the Lamb of God. Behold him who takes away the sins of the world. Blessed are those called to the supper of the Lamb.
2: Lord, I am not worthy that you should enter under my roof, but only say the word. My soul shall be healed.

My Jesus, I believe that you are really present in the Most Blessed Sacrament. I love you above all things, and I desire you to come into my soul. As I cannot now receive you sacramentally, come spiritually into my heart. I embrace you and unite myself wholly to you. 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With burning soul and prayer, I beseech you to fix in my heart lively sentiments of faith, hope, and charity, true contrition for my sins, and a firm purpose of amendment. 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They have pierced my hands and my feet. They have numbered all my bones.

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2: Kane has announced a 2027 album called Paradise, along with a new single out now called My Victory's Coming. There's a lot of new releases. David Leonard with his six-song EP called Well Done. Ellie Holcomb, her new song Flowers for No Reason. Jamie McDonald has a new song coming October 16th called A Million Chances. Elevation Worship, new single called So Be It, featuring both Tiffany Hudson and Chris Brown. Torrin Wells released the title track from his upcoming live album called Here Comes the Church, featuring Tiffany Hudson. Rachel Purcell released an EP called Keep Going, and Matthew West has released a new single called Younger Me that looks back on moments that shaped his life and faith. Finally, a film inspired by Ann Wilson's story and her song My Jesus has started production. No details on when that's going to come out, but I'm sure it will be great. My name's Francesca. That's your new Music Flash on Spirit FM.
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1: So Adam and I are high school sweethearts. Adam asked me to prom senior year.
2: Oh, that's sweet.
1: There was no promposal.
2: I was going to say, was the promposal a thing in your time?
1: It was.
2: Okay.
1: But he was not into that. And I'm okay with that. I don't need the attention like that.
2: Let's get back to the good old days of just going up to your crush in the hall and asking if they've got a date to the prom.
1: Right.
2: And asking if they would go with you and getting crushed like three times before you finally get someone that says yes.
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0: 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And somehow you love somebody like me. Don't know how you do it, but you do it perfectly. I want to be perfect. When other people are brave, all I see is fear in my life, and then I remember that it's God's perfect love that casts out that fear. I feel like every time that I make a turn, it is heading down another broken road when I remember that God has a perfect plan for my life. When we throw up our hands and we confess the places that we fall short, that's when God's perfect love shows up and loves us perfectly.
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0: 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Here's what you missed.
1: So Adam and I are high school sweethearts. Adam asked me to prom senior year.
2: Oh, that's sweet.
1: There was no promposal.
2: I was going to say, was the promposal a thing in your time?
1: It was.
2: Okay.
1: But he was not into that. And I'm okay with that. I don't need the attention like that.
2: Let's get back to the good old days of just going up to your crush in the hall and asking if they've got a date to the prom.
1: Right.
2: And asking if they would go with you and getting crushed like three times before you finally get someone that says yes.
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Hey, I'm Francesca from Evenings and Sunday Praise. 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
1: So Adam and I are high school sweethearts. Adam asked me to prom senior year.
2: Oh, that's sweet.
1: There was no promposal.
2: I was going to say, was the promposal a thing in your time?
1: It was.
2: Okay.
1: But he was not into that. And okay. I'm okay with that. I don't need the attention like that.
2: Let's get back to the good old days of just going up to your crush in the hall and asking if they've got a date to the prom.
1: Right.
2: And asking if they would go with you and getting crushed like three times before you finally get someone that says yes.
0: Davis and Maria, 6 to 10 a.m. on your Spirit FM.

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1: Wake up, sleeper.
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1: So Adam and I are high school sweethearts. Adam asked me to prom senior year.
2: Oh, that's sweet.
1: There was no promposal.
2: I was going to say, was the promposal a thing in your time?
1: It was.
2: Okay.
1: But he was not into that. And I'm okay with that. I don't need the attention like that.
2: Let's get back to the good old days of just going up to your crush in the hall and asking if they've got a date to the prom.
1: Right.
2: And asking if they would go with you and getting crushed like three times before you finally get someone that says yes.
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0: 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What if I told you? What if I told you? I'm helping you live with Spirit. I'm sorry.

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Next time a song comes on and you're like, man, is this like speaking to me? 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

0: Hey, this is Micah Tyler with the message of my new song, Perfectly. And somehow you love somebody like me. Don't know how you do it, but you do it perfectly. I want to be perfect. When other people are brave, all I see is fear in my life, and then I remember that it's God's perfect love that casts out that fear. I feel like every time that I make a turn, it is heading down another broken road when I remember that God has a perfect plan for my life. When we throw up our hands and we confess the places that we fall short, that's when God's perfect love shows up and loves us perfectly.
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1: Hi, I'm Attorney Dean Bernetti. In 1 Peter 2:1, Paul says, I urge you, first of all, pray for all people, ask God to help them, intercede on their behalf, and give thanks for them. 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

0: In the name of the Father, and of the Son, and of the Holy Spirit, amen. Our Father, who art in heaven, hallowed be thy name. Thy kingdom come, thy will be done, on earth as it is in heaven.
1: Give us this day our daily bread, and forgive us our trespasses, as we forgive those who trespass against us. And lead us not into temptation, but deliver us from evil. Amen.
0: Hail Mary, full of grace, the Lord is with thee. Blessed art thou among women, and blessed is the fruit of thy womb, Jesus.
1: Holy Mary, Mother of God, pray for us sinners, now and at the hour of our death. Amen.
0: I believe in God, the Father Almighty, creator of heaven and earth, and in Jesus Christ, his only Son, our Lord, who was conceived by the Holy Spirit, born of the Virgin Mary, suffered under Pontius Pilate, was crucified, died, and was buried. He descended into hell. On the third day, he rose again from the dead. He ascended into heaven and is seated at the right hand of God the Father Almighty. From there, he will come to judge the living and the dead.
1: I believe in the Holy Spirit, the Holy Catholic Church, the communion of saints, the forgiveness of sins, the resurrection of the body, and life everlasting. Amen.
0: Eternal Father, I offer you the body and blood, soul and divinity, of your dearly beloved Son, our Lord Jesus Christ,
1: in atonement for our sins and those of the whole world.
0: For the sake of his sorrowful passion,
1: have mercy on us and on the whole world.
0: For the sake of his sorrowful passion,
1: have mercy on us and on the whole world.
0: For the sake of his sorrowful passion,
1: have mercy on us and on the whole world.
0: For the sake of his sorrowful passion,
1: have mercy on us and on the whole world.
0: For the sake of his sorrowful passion,
1: have mercy on us and on the whole world.
0: For the sake of his sorrowful passion,
1: have mercy on us and on the whole world.
0: For the sake of his sorrowful passion,
1: have mercy on us and on the whole world.
0: For the sake of his sorrowful passion,
1: have mercy on us and on the whole world.
0: For the sake of his sorrowful passion,
1: have mercy on us and on the whole world.
0: For the sake of his sorrowful passion,
1: have mercy on us and on the whole world.
0: Eternal Father, I offer you the body and blood, soul and divinity of your dearly beloved Son, our Lord Jesus Christ,
1: in atonement for our sins and those of the whole world.
0: For the sake of his sorrowful passion,
1: have mercy on us and on the whole world.
0: For the sake of his sorrowful passion,
1: have mercy on us and on the whole world.
0: For the sake of his sorrowful passion,
1: have mercy on us and on the whole world.
0: For the sake of his sorrowful passion,
1: have mercy on us and on the whole world.
0: For the sake of his sorrowful passion,
1: have mercy on us and on the whole world.
0: For the sake of his sorrowful passion,
1: have mercy on us and on the whole world.
0: For the sake of his sorrowful passion,
1: have mercy on us and on the whole world.
0: For the sake of his sorrowful passion,
1: have mercy on us and on the whole world.
0: For the sake of his sorrowful passion,
1: have mercy on us and on the whole world.
0: For the sake of his sorrowful passion,
1: have mercy on us and on the whole world.
0: Eternal Father, I offer you the body and blood, soul and divinity of your dearly beloved Son, our Lord Jesus Christ,
1: in atonement for our sins and those of the whole world.
0: For the sake of his sorrowful passion,
1: have mercy on us and on the whole world.
0: For the sake of his sorrowful passion,
1: have mercy on us and on the whole world.
0: For the sake of his sorrowful passion,
1: have mercy on us and on the whole world.
0: For the sake of his sorrowful passion,
1: have mercy on us and on the whole world.
0: For the sake of his sorrowful passion,
1: have mercy on us and on the whole world.
0: For the sake of his sorrowful passion,
1: have mercy on us and on the whole world.
0: For the sake of his sorrowful passion,
1: have mercy on us and on the whole world.
0: For the sake of his sorrowful passion,
1: have mercy on us and on the whole world.
0: For the sake of his sorrowful passion,
1: have mercy on us and on the whole world.
0: For the sake of his sorrowful passion,
1: have mercy on us and on the whole world.
0: Eternal Father, I offer you the body and blood, soul and divinity of your dearly beloved Son, our Lord Jesus Christ,
1: in atonement for our sins and those of the whole world.
0: For the sake of his sorrowful passion,
1: have mercy on us and on the whole world.
0: For the sake of his sorrowful passion,
1: have mercy on us and on the whole world.
0: For the sake of his sorrowful passion,
1: have mercy on us and on the whole world.
0: For the sake of his sorrowful passion,
1: have mercy on us and on the whole world.
0: For the sake of his sorrowful passion,
1: have mercy on us and on the whole world.
0: For the sake of his sorrowful passion,
1: have mercy on us and on the whole world.
0: For the sake of his sorrowful passion,
1: have mercy on us and on the whole world.
0: For the sake of his sorrowful passion,
1: have mercy on us and on the whole world.
0: For the sake of his sorrowful passion,
1: have mercy on us and on the whole world.
0: For the sake of his sorrowful passion,
1: have mercy on us and on the whole world.
0: Eternal Father, I offer you the body and blood, soul and divinity of your dearly beloved Son, our Lord Jesus Christ,
1: in atonement for our sins and those of the whole world.
0: For the sake of his sorrowful passion,
1: have mercy on us and on the whole world.
0: For the sake of his sorrowful passion,
1: have mercy on us and on the whole world.
0: For the sake of his sorrowful passion,
1: have mercy on us and on the whole world.
0: For the sake of his sorrowful passion,
1: have mercy on us and on the whole world.
0: For the sake of his sorrowful passion,
1: have mercy on us and on the whole world.
0: For the sake of his sorrowful passion,
1: have mercy on us and on the whole world.
0: For the sake of his sorrowful passion,
1: have mercy on us and on the whole world.
0: For the sake of his sorrowful passion,
1: have mercy on us and on the whole world.
0: For the sake of his sorrowful passion,
1: have mercy on us and on the whole world.
0: For the sake of his sorrowful passion,
1: have mercy on us and on the whole world.
0: Holy God, Holy Mighty One, Holy Immortal One,
1: have mercy on us and on the whole world.
0: Holy God, Holy Mighty One, Holy Immortal One,
1: have mercy on us and on the whole world.
0: Holy God, Holy Mighty One, Holy Immortal One,
1: have mercy on us and on the whole world.
0: Eternal God, in whom mercy is endless, and the treasury of compassion inexhaustible,
1: look kindly upon us and increase your mercy in us, that in difficult moments we might not despair nor become despondent, but with great confidence submit ourselves to your holy will, which is love and mercy itself.
0: In the name of the Father, and of the Son, and of the Holy Spirit, amen.
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0: 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Here's what you missed.
1: So Adam and I are high school sweethearts. Adam asked me to prom senior year.
2: Oh, that's sweet.
1: There was no promposal.
2: I was going to say, was the promposal a thing in your time?
1: It was.
2: Okay.
1: But he was not into that. And oh, I'm okay with that. I don't need the attention like that.
2: Let's get back to the good old days of just going up to your crush in the hall and asking if they've got a date to the prom.
1: Right.
2: And asking if they would go with you and getting crushed like three times before you finally get someone that says yes.
0: David and Maria, 6 to 10 a.m. on your Spirit FM.

0: This is Franciscan Media's Saint of the Day for September 26th. Today we celebrate Blessed Pope Paul VI. Giovanni Battista Montini was the second of three sons born into an upper-middle-class family in northern Italy in 1897. After ordination, Father Montini pursued graduate studies in Rome before working in the Vatican Secretariat of State for 30 years. In 1954, Montini became Archbishop of Milan. Named a cardinal 4 years later, Montini helped with the preparations for Vatican II and participated enthusiastically in its first sessions. Following his predecessor's death in 1963, the newly elected Pope Paul VI decided immediately to continue the council, which held three more sessions before concluding in 1965. Pope Paul's 1964 meeting with the Patriarch of Constantinople, where they mutually revoked excommunications issued against the Orthodox and Roman churches of 1054, stunned the world. Of his seven encyclicals, the last one on human life is probably most remembered. Pope Paul VI died in August 1978 and was beatified in 2014. There's more about the saints along with inspiration and Catholic resources at our website, saintoftheday.org. From Franciscan Media, this has been Saint of the Day.
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1: In the name of the Father, and of the Son, and of the Holy Spirit. Amen. I believe in God, the Father Almighty, creator of heaven and earth, and in Jesus Christ, his only Son, our Lord. He was conceived by the power of the Holy Spirit and was born of the Virgin Mary. He suffered under Pontius Pilate, was crucified, died, and was buried. He descended to the dead. On the third day he arose again. He ascended into heaven and is seated at the right hand of the Father. He will come again to judge the living and the dead.
2: I believe in the Holy Spirit, the Holy Catholic Church, the communion of saints, the forgiveness of sins, and the resurrection of the body, and life everlasting. Amen.
1: Our Father, who art in heaven, hallowed be thy name. Thy kingdom come, thy will be done, on earth as it is in heaven.
2: Give us this day our daily bread, and forgive us our trespasses, as we forgive those who trespass against us. And lead us not into temptation, but deliver us from evil. Amen. Hail Mary, full of grace, the Lord is with thee. Blessed art thou among women, and blessed is the fruit of thy womb, Jesus.
1: Holy Mary, Mother of God, pray for us sinners, now and at the hour of our death. Amen.
2: Hail Mary, full of grace, the Lord is with thee. Blessed art thou among women, and blessed is the fruit of thy womb, Jesus.
1: Holy Mary, Mother of God, pray for us sinners, now and at the hour of our death. Amen.
2: Hail Mary, full of grace, the Lord is with thee. Blessed art thou among women, and blessed is the fruit of thy womb, Jesus.
1: Holy Mary, Mother of God, pray for us sinners, now and at the hour of our death. Amen. Glory be to the Father, and to the Son, and to the Holy Spirit.
2: As it was in the beginning, is now, and ever shall be, world without end. Amen.
1: The first joyful mystery, the Annunciation. Our Father, who art in heaven, hallowed be thy name. Thy kingdom come, thy will be done, on earth as it is in heaven.
2: Give us this day our daily bread, and forgive us our trespasses, as we forgive those who trespass against us. And lead us not into temptation, but deliver us from evil. Amen.
1: In the sixth month, the angel Gabriel was sent from God to a town of Galilee called Nazareth, to a virgin betrothed to a man named Joseph of the house of David. And the virgin's name was Mary.
2: Hail Mary, full of grace, the Lord is with thee. Blessed art thou among women, and blessed is the fruit of thy womb, Jesus.
1: Holy Mary, Mother of God, pray for us sinners, now and at the hour of our death. Amen. And coming to her, he said, Hail, favored one, the Lord is with you.
2: Hail Mary, full of grace, the Lord is with thee. Blessed art thou among women, and blessed is the fruit of thy womb, Jesus.
1: Holy Mary, Mother of God, pray for us sinners, now and at the hour of our death. Amen. But she was greatly troubled at what was said, and pondered what sort of greeting this might be.
2: Hail Mary, full of grace, the Lord is with thee. Blessed art thou among women, and blessed is the fruit of thy womb, Jesus.
1: Holy Mary, Mother of God, pray for us sinners, now and at the hour of our death. Amen. Then the angel said to her, Do not be afraid, Mary, for you have found favor with God.
2: Hail Mary, full of grace, the Lord is with thee. Blessed art thou among women, and blessed is the fruit of thy womb, Jesus.
1: Holy Mary, Mother of God, pray for us sinners, now and at the hour of our death. Amen. Behold, you will conceive in your womb and bear a son, and you shall name him Jesus.
2: Hail Mary, full of grace, the Lord is with thee. Blessed art thou among women, and blessed is the fruit of thy womb, Jesus.
1: Holy Mary, Mother of God, pray for us sinners, now and at the hour of our death. Amen. He will be great, and will be called Son of the Most High, and the Lord God will give him the throne of David his father, and he will rule over the house of Jacob forever, and of his kingdom there will be no end.
2: Hail Mary, full of grace, the Lord is with thee. Blessed art thou among women, and blessed is the fruit of thy womb, Jesus.
1: Holy Mary, Mother of God, pray for us sinners, now and at the hour of our death. Amen. But Mary said to the angel, How can this be, since I have no relations with a man?
2: Hail Mary, full of grace, the Lord is with thee. Blessed art thou among women, and blessed is the fruit of thy womb, Jesus.
1: Holy Mary, Mother of God, pray for us sinners, now and at the hour of our death. Amen. And the angel said to her in reply, The Holy Spirit will come upon you, and the power of the Most High will overshadow you. Therefore the child to be born will be called Holy, the Son of God.
2: Hail Mary, full of grace, the Lord is with thee. Blessed art thou among women, and blessed is the fruit of thy womb, Jesus.
1: Holy Mary, Mother of God, pray for us sinners, now and at the hour of our death. Amen. And behold, Elizabeth, your relative, has also conceived a son in her old age. And this is the sixth month for her who is called barren, for nothing will be impossible for God.
2: Hail Mary, full of grace, the Lord is with thee. Blessed art thou among women, and blessed is the fruit of thy womb, Jesus.
1: Holy Mary, Mother of God, pray for us sinners, now and at the hour of our death. Amen. Mary said, Behold, I am the handmaid of the Lord. May it be done to me according to your word. Then the angel departed from her.
2: Hail Mary, full of grace, the Lord is with thee. Blessed art thou among women, and blessed is the fruit of thy womb, Jesus.
1: Holy Mary, Mother of God, pray for us sinners, now and at the hour of our death. Amen. Glory be to the Father, and to the Son, and to the Holy Spirit.
2: As it was in the beginning, is now, and ever shall be, world without end. Amen.
3: O my Jesus, forgive us our sins, save us from the fires of hell, lead all souls into heaven, especially those in most need of thy mercy.
1: The second joyful mystery, the Visitation. Our Father, who art in heaven, hallowed be thy name. Thy kingdom come, thy will be done, on earth as it is in heaven.
2: Give us this day our daily bread, and forgive us our trespasses, as we forgive those who trespass against us. And lead us not into temptation, but deliver us from evil. Amen.
1: During those days, Mary set out and traveled to the hill country in haste to a town of Judah, where she entered the house of Zechariah and greeted Elizabeth.
2: Hail Mary, full of grace, the Lord is with thee. Blessed art thou among women, and blessed is the fruit of thy womb, Jesus.
1: Holy Mary, Mother of God, pray for us sinners, now and at the hour of our death. Amen. When Elizabeth heard Mary's greeting, the infant leaped in her womb, and Elizabeth filled with the Holy Spirit.
2: Hail Mary, full of grace, the Lord is with thee. Blessed art thou among women, and blessed is the fruit of thy womb, Jesus.
1: Holy Mary, Mother of God, pray for us sinners, now and at the hour of our death. Amen. She cried out in a loud voice and said, Most blessed are you among women, and blessed is the fruit of your womb.
2: Hail Mary, full of grace, the Lord is with thee. Blessed art thou among women, and blessed is the fruit of thy womb, Jesus.
1: Holy Mary, Mother of God, pray for us sinners, now and at the hour of our death. Amen. And how does this happen to me, that the mother of my Lord should come to me? For at the moment the sound of your greeting reached my ears, the infant in my womb leaped for joy.
2: Hail Mary, full of grace, the Lord is with thee. Blessed art thou among women, and blessed is the fruit of thy womb, Jesus.
1: Holy Mary, Mother of God, pray for us sinners, now and at the hour of our death. Amen. Blessed are you who believed that what was spoken to you by the Lord would be fulfilled.
2: Hail Mary, full of grace, the Lord is with thee. Blessed art thou among women, and blessed is the fruit of thy womb, Jesus.
1: Holy Mary, Mother of God, pray for us sinners, now and at the hour of our death. Amen. And Mary said, My soul proclaims the greatness of the Lord. My spirit rejoices in God my Savior, for he has looked upon his handmaid's lowliness.
2: Hail Mary, full of grace, the Lord is with thee. Blessed art thou among women, and blessed is the fruit of thy womb, Jesus.
1: Holy Mary, Mother of God, pray for us sinners, now and at the hour of our death. Amen. Behold, from now on will all ages call me blessed. The Mighty One has done great things for me, and holy is his name. His mercy is from age to those who fear him.
2: Hail Mary, full of grace, the Lord is with thee. Blessed art thou among women, and blessed is the fruit of thy womb, Jesus.
1: Holy Mary, Mother of God, pray for us sinners, now and at the hour of our death. He has shown might with his arm, dispersed the arrogant of mind and heart. He has thrown down the rulers from their thrones, but lifted up the lowly.
2: Hail Mary, full of grace, the Lord is with thee. Blessed art thou among women, and blessed is the fruit of thy womb, Jesus.
1: Holy Mary, Mother of God, pray for us sinners, now and at the hour of our death. Amen. The hungry he has filled with good things, the rich he has sent away empty. He has helped Israel his servant, remembering his mercy.
2: Hail Mary, full of grace, the Lord is with thee. Blessed art thou among women, and blessed is the fruit of thy womb, Jesus.
1: Holy Mary, Mother of God, pray for us sinners, now and at the hour of our death. Amen. According to his promise to our fathers, to Abraham, and to his descendants forever. Mary remained with her about 3 months, and then returned to her home.
2: Hail Mary, full of grace, the Lord is with thee. Blessed art thou among women, and blessed is the fruit of thy womb, Jesus.
1: Holy Mary, Mother of God, pray for us sinners, now and at the hour of our death. Amen. Glory be to the Father, and to the Son, and to the Holy Spirit.
2: As it was in the beginning, is now, and ever shall be, world without end. Amen.
3: O my Jesus, forgive us our sins, save us from the fires of hell. Lead all souls into heaven, especially those in most need of thy mercy.
1: The third joyful mystery, the Nativity. Our Father who art in heaven, hallowed be thy name. Thy kingdom come, thy will be done, on earth as it is in heaven.
2: Give us this day our daily bread, and forgive us our trespasses, as we forgive those who trespass against us. And lead us not into temptation, but deliver us from evil. Amen.
1: In those days a decree went out from Caesar Augustus, that the whole world should be enrolled. So all went to be enrolled, each to his own town.
2: Hail Mary, full of grace, the Lord is with thee. Blessed art thou among women, and blessed is the fruit of thy womb, Jesus.
1: Holy Mary, Mother of God, pray for us sinners, now and at the hour of our death. Amen. And Joseph too went up from Galilee, from the town of Nazareth to Judea, to the city of David that is called Bethlehem, because he was of the house and family of David, to be enrolled with Mary, his betrothed, who was with child.
2: Hail Mary, full of grace, the Lord is with thee. Blessed art thou among women, and blessed is the fruit of thy womb, Jesus.
1: Holy Mary, Mother of God, pray for us sinners, now and at the hour of our death. Amen. While they were there, the time came for her to have her child, and she gave birth to her firstborn son. She wrapped him in swaddling clothes and laid him in a manger, because there was no room for them in the inn.
2: Hail Mary, full of grace, the Lord is with thee. Blessed art thou among women, and blessed is the fruit of thy womb, Jesus.
1: Holy Mary, Mother of God, pray for us sinners, now and at the hour of our death. Amen. Now there were shepherds in that region living in the fields and keeping the night watch over their flock. The angel of the Lord appeared to them, and the glory of the Lord shone around them, and they were struck with great fear.
2: Hail Mary, full of grace, the Lord is with thee. Blessed art thou among women, and blessed is the fruit of thy womb, Jesus.
1: Holy Mary, Mother of God, pray for us sinners, now and at the hour of our death. Amen. The angel said to them, Do not be afraid, for behold, I proclaim to you good news of great joy that will be for all the people. For today in the city of David, a Savior has been born for you, who is Messiah and Lord. And this will be a sign for you. You will find an infant wrapped in swaddling clothes and lying in a manger.
2: Hail Mary, full of grace, the Lord is with thee. Blessed art thou among women, and blessed is the fruit of thy womb, Jesus.
1: Holy Mary, Mother of God, pray for us sinners, now and at the hour of our death. Amen. And suddenly, there was a multitude of the heavenly host with the angel, praising God and saying, Glory to God in the highest, and on earth peace to those on whom his favor rests.
2: Hail Mary, full of grace, the Lord is with thee. Blessed art thou among women, and blessed is the fruit of thy womb, Jesus.
1: Holy Mary, Mother of God, pray for us sinners, now and at the hour of our death. Amen. When the angels went away from them to heaven, the shepherds said to one another, Let us go then to Bethlehem, to see this thing that has taken place, which the Lord has made known to us.
2: Hail Mary, full of grace, the Lord is with thee. Blessed art thou among women, and blessed is the fruit of thy womb, Jesus.
1: Holy Mary, Mother of God, pray for us sinners, now and at the hour of our death. Amen. So they went in haste and found Mary, and when they saw this, they made known the message that had been told them about this child.
2: Hail Mary, full of grace, the Lord is with thee. Blessed art thou among women, and blessed is the fruit of thy womb, Jesus.
1: Holy Mary, Mother of God, pray for us sinners, now and at the hour of our death. Amen. All who heard it were amazed by what had been told them by the shepherds, and Mary kept all these things, reflecting on them in her heart.
2: Hail Mary, full of grace, the Lord is with thee. Blessed art thou among women, and blessed is the fruit of thy womb, Jesus.
1: Holy Mary, Mother of God, pray for us sinners, now and at the hour of our death. Amen. Then the shepherds returned, glorifying and praising God for all they had heard and seen, just as it had been told to them.
2: Hail Mary, full of grace, the Lord is with thee. Blessed art thou among women, and blessed is the fruit of thy womb, Jesus.
1: Holy Mary, Mother of God, pray for us sinners, now and at the hour of our death. Amen. Glory be to the Father, and to the Son, and to the Holy Spirit.
2: As it was in the beginning, is now, and ever shall be, world without end. Amen.
3: O my Jesus, forgive us our sins, save us from the fires of hell. Lead all souls into heaven, especially those in most need of thy mercy.
1: The fourth joyful mystery, the Presentation. Our Father, who art in heaven, hallowed be thy name. Thy kingdom come, thy will be done, on earth as it is in heaven.
2: Give us this day our daily bread, and forgive us our trespasses, as we forgive those who trespass against us. And lead us not into temptation, but deliver us from evil. Amen.
1: When the days were completed for their purification, according to the law of Moses, they took him up to Jerusalem to present him to the Lord, just as it is written in the law of the Lord, every male that opens the womb shall be consecrated to the Lord, and to offer the sacrifice of a pair of turtle doves or two young pigeons, in accordance with the dictate in the law of the Lord.
2: Hail Mary, full of grace, the Lord is with thee. Blessed art thou among women, and blessed is the fruit of thy womb, Jesus.
1: Holy Mary, Mother of God, pray for us sinners, now and at the hour of our death. Amen. Now there was a man in Jerusalem whose name was Simeon. This man was righteous and devout, awaiting the consolation of Israel, and the Holy Spirit was upon him.
2: Hail Mary, full of grace, the Lord is with thee. Blessed art thou among women, and blessed is the fruit of thy womb, Jesus.
1: Holy Mary, Mother of God, pray for us sinners, now and at the hour of our death. Amen. It had been revealed to him by the Holy Spirit that he should not see death before he had seen the Messiah of the Lord.
2: Hail Mary, full of grace, the Lord is with thee. Blessed art thou among women, and blessed is the fruit of thy womb, Jesus.
1: Holy Mary, Mother of God, pray for us sinners, now and at the hour of our death. Amen. He came in the Spirit into the temple, and when the parents brought in the child Jesus to perform the custom of the law in regard to him, he took him into his arms.
2: Hail Mary, full of grace, the Lord is with thee. Blessed art thou among women, and blessed is the fruit of thy womb, Jesus.
1: Holy Mary, Mother of God, pray for us sinners, now and at the hour of our death. Amen. And he blessed God, saying, Now, Master, you may let your servant go in peace, according to your word.
2: Hail Mary, full of grace, the Lord is with thee. Blessed art thou among women, and blessed is the fruit of thy womb, Jesus.
1: Holy Mary, Mother of God, pray for us sinners, now and at the hour of our death. Amen. For my eyes have seen your salvation, which you prepared in the sight of all the peoples, a light for the revelation to the Gentiles, and the glory for your people Israel.
2: Hail Mary, full of grace, the Lord is with thee. Blessed art thou among women, and blessed is the fruit of thy womb, Jesus.
1: Holy Mary, Mother of God, pray for us sinners, now and at the hour of our death. Amen. The child's father and mother were amazed at what was said about him. And Simeon blessed them and said to Mary his mother, Behold, this child is destined for the fall and rise of many in Israel, and to be a sign that will be contradicted.
2: Hail Mary, full of grace, the Lord is with thee. Blessed art thou among women, and blessed is the fruit of thy womb, Jesus.
1: Holy Mary, Mother of God, pray for us sinners, now and at the hour of our death. Amen. And you yourself a sword will pierce, so that the thoughts of many hearts may be revealed.
2: Hail Mary, full of grace, the Lord is with thee. Blessed art thou among women, and blessed is the fruit of thy womb, Jesus.
1: Holy Mary, Mother of God, pray for us sinners, now and at the hour of our death. Amen. There was also a prophetess, Anna, the daughter of Phanuel, of the tribe of Asher. She was advanced in years, having lived 7 years with her husband after her marriage, and then as a widow until she was 84. She never left the temple but worshipped night and day with fasting and prayer.
2: Hail Mary, full of grace, the Lord is with thee. Blessed art thou among women, and blessed is the fruit of thy womb, Jesus.
1: Holy Mary, Mother of God, pray for us sinners, now and at the hour of our death. Amen. And coming forward at that very time, she gave thanks to God and spoke about the child to all who were awaiting the redemption of Jerusalem. When they had fulfilled all the prescriptions of the law of the Lord, they returned to Galilee, to their own town of Nazareth.
2: Hail Mary, full of grace, the Lord is with thee. Blessed art thou among women, and blessed is the fruit of thy womb, Jesus.
1: Holy Mary, Mother of God, pray for us sinners, now and at the hour of our death. Amen. Glory be to the Father, and to the Son, and to the Holy Spirit.
2: As it was in the beginning, is now, and ever shall be, world without end. Amen.
3: O my Jesus, forgive us our sins. Save us from the fires of hell. Lead all souls into heaven, especially those in most need of thy mercy.
1: The fifth joyful mystery, the finding of Jesus in the temple. Our Father who art in heaven, hallowed be thy name. Thy kingdom come, thy will be done, on earth as it is in heaven.
2: Give us this day our daily bread, and forgive us our trespasses, as we forgive those who trespass against us. And lead us not into temptation, but deliver us from evil. Amen.
1: The child grew and became strong, filled with wisdom, and the favor of God was upon him.
2: Hail Mary, full of grace, the Lord is with thee. Blessed art thou among women, and blessed is the fruit of thy womb, Jesus.
1: Holy Mary, Mother of God, pray for us sinners, now and at the hour of our death. Amen. Each year his parents went up to Jerusalem for the feast of Passover, and when he was 12 years old, they went up according to festival custom.
2: Hail Mary, full of grace, the Lord is with thee. Blessed art thou among women, and blessed is the fruit of thy womb, Jesus.
1: Holy Mary, Mother of God, pray for us sinners, now and at the hour of our death. Amen. After they had completed its days, as they were returning, the boy Jesus remained behind in Jerusalem, but his parents did not know it.
2: Hail Mary, full of grace, the Lord is with thee. Blessed art thou among women, and blessed is the fruit of thy womb, Jesus.
1: Holy Mary, Mother of God, pray for us sinners, now and at the hour of our death. Amen. Thinking that he was in the caravan, they journeyed for a day and looked for him among their relatives and acquaintances, but not finding him, they returned to Jerusalem to look for him.
2: Hail Mary, full of grace, the Lord is with thee. Blessed art thou among women, and blessed is the fruit of thy womb, Jesus.
1: Holy Mary, Mother of God, pray for us sinners, now and at the hour of our death. Amen. After 3 days, they found him in the temple, sitting in the midst of the teachers, listening to them and asking them questions.
2: Hail Mary, full of grace, the Lord is with thee. Blessed art thou among women, and blessed is the fruit of thy womb, Jesus.
1: Holy Mary, Mother of God, pray for us sinners, now and at the hour of our death. Amen. And all who heard him were astounded at his understanding and his answers.
2: Hail Mary, full of grace, the Lord is with thee. Blessed art thou among women, and blessed is the fruit of thy womb, Jesus.
1: Holy Mary, Mother of God, pray for us sinners, now and at the hour of our death. Amen. When his parents saw him, they were astonished, and his mother said to him, "Son, why have you done this to us? Your father and I have been looking for you with great anxiety."
2: Hail Mary, full of grace, the Lord is with thee. Blessed art thou among women, and blessed is the fruit of thy womb, Jesus.
1: Holy Mary, Mother of God, pray for us sinners, now and at the hour of our death. Amen. And he said to them, Why were you looking for me? Did you not know that I must be in my Father's house? But they did not understand what he said to them.
2: Hail Mary, full of grace, the Lord is with thee. Blessed art thou among women, and blessed is the fruit of thy womb, Jesus.
1: Holy Mary, Mother of God, pray for us sinners, now and at the hour of our death. Amen. He went down with them and came to Nazareth, and was obedient to them, and his mother kept all these things in her heart.
2: Hail Mary, full of grace, the Lord is with thee. Blessed art thou among women, and blessed is the fruit of thy womb, Jesus.
1: Holy Mary, Mother of God, pray for us sinners, now and at the hour of our death. Amen. And Jesus advanced in wisdom and age and favor before God and man.
2: Hail Mary, full of grace, the Lord is with thee. Blessed art thou among women, and blessed is the fruit of thy womb, Jesus.
1: Holy Mary, Mother of God, pray for us sinners, now and at the hour of our death. Amen. Glory be to the Father, and to the Son, and to the Holy Spirit.
2: As it was in the beginning, is now, and ever shall be, world without end. Amen.
3: O my Jesus, forgive us our sins, save us from the fires of hell. Lead all souls into heaven, especially those in most need of thy mercy.
2: Hail, Holy Queen, Mother of Mercy, our life, our sweetness, and our hope. To thee do we cry, poor banished children of Eve. To thee do we send up our sighs, mourning and weeping in this valley of tears. Turn then, most gracious Advocate, thine eyes of mercy upon us, and after this our exile, show unto us the blessed fruit of thy womb, Jesus. O clement, O loving, O sweet Virgin Mary,
1: pray for us, O Holy Mother of God,
2: that we may be made worthy of the promises of Christ.
1: In the name of the Father, and of the Son, and of the Holy Spirit.
2: Amen.
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4: 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Right in the beginning, we actually had a really pretty severe accident, and Spirit FM actually has been a part of our life almost the whole time. 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
9: 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Zechariah records the visions he's sent, which will total 8 by the time he's finished. Father Mike will tell us about what these visions will lead to.
10: Hi, my name's Father Mike Schmitz, and you're listening to The Bible in a Year, where we encounter God's voice and live life through the lens of Scripture. Using the Great Adventure Bible timeline, we'll read all the way from Genesis to Revelation, discovering how the story of salvation unfolds and how we fit into that story today. The Great Adventure Bible timeline was developed by Jeff Cavins and is provided by Ascension, who produced and funded this program. It is day 269. We're reading Ezra 5 and 6, Zechariah 4, 5 and 6, in Proverbs chapter 20, verses 8 through 11. The book of Ezra, chapter 5. Restoration of the temple resumed. Now the prophets Haggai and Zechariah, the son of Iddo, prophesied to the Jews who were in Judah and Jerusalem in the name of the God of Israel who was over them. Then Zerubbabel, the son of Shealtiel, and Jeshua, the son of Jozadak, arose and began to rebuild the house of God which is in Jerusalem, and with them were the prophets of God helping them. At the same time, Tattenai, the governor of the province beyond the river, and Shethar-Bozenai and their associates came to them and spoke to them thus, "Who gave you a decree to build this house and to finish this structure?" They also asked them this, "What are the names of the men who are building this building?" But the eye of their God was upon the elders of the Jews, and they did not stop them till the report should reach Darius, and then answer be returned by letter concerning it. The copy of the letter which Tattenai, the governor of the province beyond the river, and Shethar-Bozenai and his associates, the governors who were in the province beyond the river, sent to Darius the king. They sent him a report in which was written as follows, "To Darius the king, all peace. Be it known to the king that we went to the province of Judah, to the house of the great God. It is being built with huge stones, and timber is laid in the walls. This work goes on diligently and prospers in their hands. Then we asked those elders and spoke to them thus, 'Who gave you a decree to build this house and to finish this structure?' We also asked them their names for your information, that we might write down the names of the men at their head. And this was their reply to us, 'We are the servants of the God of heaven and earth, and we are rebuilding the house that was built many years ago, which a great king of Israel built and finished. But because our fathers had angered the God of heaven, he gave them into the hand of Nebuchadnezzar, king of Babylon, the Chaldean, who destroyed this house and carried away the people to Babylonia. However, in the first year of Cyrus, king of Babylon, Cyrus the king made a decree that this house of God should be rebuilt. And the gold and silver vessels of the house of God, which Nebuchadnezzar had taken out of the temple that was in Jerusalem and brought into the temple of Babylon, these Cyrus the king took out of the temple of Babylon, and they were delivered to one whose name was Sheshbazzar, whom he had made governor. And he said to him, 'Take these vessels, go, and put them in the temple which is in Jerusalem, and let the house of God be rebuilt on its site.' Then this Sheshbazzar came and laid the foundations of the house of God which is in Jerusalem, and from that time until now it has been in building, and it is not yet finished. Therefore, if it seem good to the king, let search be made in the royal archives there in Babylon, to see whether a decree was issued by Cyrus the king for the rebuilding of this house of God in Jerusalem. And let the king send us his pleasure in this matter." Chapter 6. The Decree of Darius. Then Darius the king made a decree, and search was made in Babylonia, in the house of the archives, where the documents were stored. And at Ecbatana, the capital, which is in the province of Media, a scroll was found on which this was written, a record. In the first year of Cyrus the king issued a decree concerning the house of God at Jerusalem, let the house be rebuilt, the place where sacrifices are offered and burnt offerings are brought. Its height shall be 60 cubits, and its breadth 60 cubits, with 3 courses of great stones and 1 course of timber. Let the cost be paid from the royal treasury, and also let the gold and silver vessels of the house of God, which Nebuchadnezzar took out of the temple that is in Jerusalem and brought to Babylon, be restored and brought back to the temple which is in Jerusalem, each to its place, you shall put them in the house of God. Now therefore, Tattenai, governor of the province beyond the river, Shethar-Bozenai, and your associates, the governors who are in the province beyond the river, keep away. Let the work on this house of God alone, let the governor of the Jews and the elders of the Jews rebuild this house of God on its site. Moreover, I make a decree regarding what you shall do for these elders of the Jews for the rebuilding of this house of God. The cost is to be paid to these men in full and without delay from the royal revenue, the tribute of the province from beyond the river. And whatever is needed, young bulls, rams, or sheep for burnt offerings to the God of heaven, wheat, salt, wine, or oil, as the priests at Jerusalem require, let that be given to them day by day without fail, that they may offer pleasing sacrifices to the God of heaven and pray for the life of the king and his sons. Also, I make a decree that if anyone alters this edict, a beam shall be pulled out of his house, and he shall be impaled upon it, and his house shall be made a dunghill. May the God who has caused his name to dwell there overthrow any king or people that shall put forth a hand to alter this, or to destroy this house of God which is in Jerusalem. I, Darius, make a decree. Let it be done with all diligence. Completion and dedication of the temple. Then, according to the word sent by Darius, the king, Tattenai, the governor of the province beyond the river, Shethar-Bozenai, and their associates did with all diligence what Darius the king had ordered. And the elders of the Jews built and prospered through the prophesying of Haggai the prophet and Zechariah the son of Iddo. They finished their building by command of the God of Israel and by decree of Cyrus and Darius and Artaxerxes, king of Persia. And this house was finished on the third day of the month of Adar, in the sixth year of the reign of Darius the king. And the sons of Israel, the priests and the Levites, and the rest of the returned exiles celebrated the dedication of this house of God with joy. They offered at the dedication of this house of God 100 bulls, 200 rams, 400 lambs, and as a sin offering for all Israel, 12 he-goats, according to the number of the tribes of Israel. And they set the priests in their divisions, and the Levites in their courses, for the service of God at Jerusalem, as it is written in the book of Moses. The Passover is celebrated. On the 14th day of the first month, the returned exiles kept the Passover. For the priests and the Levites had purified themselves together, all of them were clean. So they killed the Passover lamb for all the returned exiles, for their fellow priests and for themselves. It was eaten by the sons of Israel who had returned from exile, and also by everyone who had joined them and separated himself from the pollutions of the peoples of the land to worship the Lord, the God of Israel. And they kept the feast of unleavened bread 7 days with joy. For the Lord had made them joyful, and had turned the heart of the king of Assyria to them, so that he aided them in the work of the house of God, the God of Israel. The book of Zechariah, chapter 4. Fifth vision, the lampstand and olive trees. And the angel who talked with me came again and waked me, like a man that is wakened out of his sleep. And he said to me, "What do you see?" I said, "I see, and behold, a lampstand all of gold, with a bowl on the top of it, and seven lamps on it, with seven lips on each of the lamps which are on top of it. And there are two olive trees by it, one on the right of the bowl, and the other on its left." And I said to the angel who talked with me, "What are these, my lord?" Then the angel who talked with me answered me, "Do you not know what these are?" I said, "No, my lord." Then he said to me, "This is the word of the Lord to Zerubbabel, not by might, nor by power, but by my spirit, says the Lord of hosts. What are you, O great mountain? Before Zerubbabel you shall become a plain, and he shall bring forward the top stone amid shouts of grace, grace to it." Moreover, the word of the Lord came to me, saying, "The hands of Zerubbabel have laid the foundation of this house. His hands shall also complete it. Then you will know that the Lord of hosts has sent me to you. For whoever has despised the day of small things shall rejoice, and shall see the plummet in the hand of Zerubbabel." These seven are the eyes of the Lord, which range through the whole earth. Then I said to him, "What are these two olive trees on the right and the left of the lampstand?" And the second time I said to him, "What are these two branches of the olive trees, which are beside the two golden pipes from which the oil is poured out?" He said to me, "Do you not know what these are?" I said, "No, my lord." Then he said, "These are the two anointed who stand by the Lord of the whole earth." Chapter 5, Sixth Vision, the Flying Scroll. Again, I lifted my eyes and saw, and behold, a flying scroll. And he said to me, "What do you see?" I answered, "I see a flying scroll. Its length is 20 cubits, and its breadth 10 cubits. Then he said to me, "This is the curse that goes out over the face of the whole land, for everyone who steals shall be cut off henceforth according to it, and everyone who swears falsely shall be cut off henceforth according to it. I will send it forth, says the Lord of hosts, and it shall enter the house of the thief and the house of him who swears falsely by my name, and it shall abide in his house and consume it, both timber and stones." Seventh vision, the woman in an ephah. Then the angel who talked with me came forward and said to me, "Lift your eyes and see what this is that goes forth." And I said, "What is it?" He said, "This is the ephah that goes forth." And he said, "This is their iniquity in all the land." And behold, the leaden cover was lifted, and there was a woman sitting in the ephah. And he said, "This is wickedness." And he thrust her back into the ephah and thrust down the leaden weight upon its mouth. Then I lifted my eyes and saw, and behold, two women coming forward. The wind was in their wings. They had wings like the wings of a stork. And they lifted up the ephah between earth and heaven. Then I said to the angel who talked with me, "Where are they taking the ephah?" He said to me, "To the land of Shinar, to build a house for it. And when this is prepared, they will set the ephah down there on its base." Chapter 6, Eighth Vision, Four Chariots. And again, I lifted my eyes and saw, and behold, four chariots came out from between two mountains, and the mountains were mountains of bronze. The first chariot had red horses, the second black horses, the third white horses, and the fourth chariot dappled gray horses. Then I said to the angel who talked with me, "What are these, my lord?" And the angel answered me, "These are going forth to the four winds of heaven, after presenting themselves before the Lord of all the earth. The chariot with the black horses goes toward the north country. The white ones go toward the west country, and the dappled ones go toward the south country. When the steeds came out, they were impatient to get off and patrol the earth. And he said, 'Go, patrol the earth.' So they patrolled the earth. Then he cried to me, 'Behold, those who go toward the north country have set my spirit at rest in the north country.'" The crown and the branch. And the word of the Lord came to me, "Take from the exiles Heldai, Tobijah, and Jediah, who have arrived from Babylon, and go the same day to the house of Josiah, the son of Zephaniah. Take from them silver and gold, and make a crown, and set it upon the head of Joshua, the son of Jehozadak, the high priest, and say to him, 'Thus says the Lord of hosts, behold, the man whose name is the branch, for he shall grow up in his place, and he shall build the temple of the Lord. It is he who shall build the temple of the Lord, and shall bear royal honor, and shall sit and rule upon his throne. And there shall be a priest by his throne, and peaceful understanding shall be between them both. And the crown shall be in the temple of the Lord as a reminder to Heldai, Tobijah, Jediah, and Josiah, the son of Zephaniah. And those who are far off shall come and help to build the temple of the Lord. And you shall know that the Lord of hosts has sent me to you. And this shall come to pass, if you diligently obey the voice of the Lord your God." The book of Proverbs, chapter 20, verses 8 through 11. A king who sits on the throne of judgment winnows all evil with his eyes. Who can say, "I have made my heart clean, I am pure from my sin"? Diverse weights and diverse measures are both alike an abomination to the Lord. Even a child makes himself known by his acts, whether what he does is pure and right. Father in heaven, we give you praise and glory. Thank you so much for this day. Thank you for once again speaking to us through the prophet Zechariah, as well as revealing to us your plan and your will through the writings of Ezra. We thank you and we give you, just give you our thanks. Yeah, we thank you and give you our thanks, to be redundant, because we just, you're a good God. And this day, every day, we want to begin the day with praise. We want to begin our prayer whenever we approach you, to let Judah go up first, to let praise go up first. And whether we're praying these words and letting your words speak to us at the beginning of the day, the middle of the day, or the end of the day, no matter what time, Lord God, right now is the time to give you praise. So please, in the name of Jesus Christ, your son, receive our praise, receive our thanksgiving, and receive our very hearts in Jesus' name. Amen. In the name of the Father and of the Son and of the Holy Spirit. Amen. Gosh, Proverbs chapter 20. They're all great, of course. Duh. But verse 11 is just notable. They're all notable. even a child makes himself known by his acts, whether what he does is pure and right. And isn't that just the truth? Is we can claim to believe X, Y, and Z, but if we really want to know what a person believes, we see how they act. If we can say, you know, a person presents themselves as being virtuous, or they present themselves as being vicious, but how we get to know them, how we truly know what's in a person's heart, which of course we can't, because no one can know a person's heart fully. But what's in our heart is most often revealed, most clearly revealed by our actions, also by our words. It's so interesting that Jesus says, from the fullness of the heart, the mouth speaks. And also from the fullness of the heart, one acts. And we realize that our actions are often this incredible reflection or revelation, really, of what is in our hearts already. And so, yeah, just a little note on the book of Proverbs. But for Ezra, today we went through a couple chapters, right? 5 and 6. We have a couple different things to note. One is that in chapter 4, the rebuilding of the temple was put on hold. And in chapter 5, it's resumed. Why is it resumed? Well, this is where we have this incredible confluence in the coming together of the book of Ezra, as well as the books of the prophets Haggai and Zechariah, because chapter 5 begins with, now the prophets Haggai and Zechariah prophesied to the Jews who were in Jerusalem and Judah that basically go start rebuilding. And the prophets of God were helping them. And of course, the officials, the people in charge, people have something to lose. They basically say, who gave you permission to rebuild this structure? And this is the genius. This is the beauty, because we already had Artaxerxes. We already had Ahasuerus. They forgot that there was a guy named Cyrus back in the day. And Cyrus wrote a letter when he sent the people of Israel, the Jewish people, back to the Holy Land. He sent them with very, very clear instructions. And I just think, for those of you who your job is to be in the details, your job is to be in the weeds, your job is all about sorting files and making sure those files are not only sorted, but also filed. That's why they call them files. And to keeping track of records. And you say, I'm just a cog in the bureaucracy. This is the most amazing thing. As the rebuilding of the temple, rebuilding of the walls of that's going to happen ultimately, of the house of God, basically, is challenged. How does King Darius know how to act? Well, the people of Israel, the Jewish people say, you know, King Cyrus, he wrote down what we needed, and he wrote down what his intention was in sending us back to Israel, back to Judah and Jerusalem. And they were able to find the scroll. I mean, think about how crazy this is. In Ecbatana, they found the scroll from King Cyrus that said, here is what I decree, send them back and also pay for all of it. And okay, again, once again, if you're someone who you hate the fact that you have to be stuck in the minutiae, you have to read every fine line, you have to dot and file and cross every T and all these kind of pieces, thanks be to God, because this is a bureaucracy at its finest, where you have Babylon, you have Persia, you have these kingdoms that had people who did the work that you do. And this makes all the difference in the lives of the people, the Jewish people, because someone kept the records, because someone filed them away, because they were able to find that record, and because they were able to read it. Darius not only said, yep, keep on rebuilding, like Cyrus said, but also, we are going to fund this. And you just think, what an incredible, incredible gift. After it gets done in a few years, the Passover is celebrated. And they just, as it says in chapter 6, verse 22, they kept the feast of unleavened bread 7 days with joy, for the Lord had made them joyful and had turned the heart of the king of Assyria to them, so that he aided them in the work of the house of God, the God of Israel. And just, what an awesome thing. Now, tomorrow, Ezra is going to show up and he's going to do even more stuff. He hasn't really been part of the story yet, but chapter 7 and beyond, he's going to make an appearance and he's going to help the people of Israel in a significant way. But we also have Zechariah, right? The prophet. And Zechariah, he keeps having his visions. We're pretty deep in the middle of these 8 visions. We got the 5th vision and the lampstand of the olive trees. And in this, the branch is a code. The branch is meant to signify or indicate this guy named Zerubbabel, which is really difficult to say. I'll tell you that right now. The hardest name I think we've come across is those 2 B's back to back, Zerubbabel. And one of the things that happens is in chapter 4, verse 10, it says, for whoever has despised the day of small things shall rejoice and shall see the plummet in the hand of Zerubbabel. And there's something about this that just, you know, it's very easy to get discouraged by what looks like no movement in our lives. It can be really easy to be discouraged by what seems like my life is insignificant. It's just day after day of stacking one little pebble upon the next. I'm moving one rock from the end of the field to the other end of the field. And it just seems like drudgery. It just seems like I'm doing nothing. It's

pretty remarkable. Speaking of the branch, there is a section in chapter 6 called The Crown and the Branch. And what happens is from the exiles, Heldai, Tobijah, and Jediah, take gold and silver, make a crown. And you'd think that you'd take the gold and silver, make a crown, and set it on the head of Zerubbabel because he's the one who's leading the people. But instead it says, set it upon the head of Joshua, son of Jehozadak, the high priest. Why would you do this? Well, you wouldn't do this if you're looking for a strictly human reason for doing this. You would do this if this was a prophecy of Jesus. Why? Because Jesus is the high priest, right? He's the priest of priests. He's the high priest. He's the great priest who is crowned as king as well. And so in crowning Joshua, the son of Jehozadak, also we recognize that the name Joshua, Yeshua, is the name of Jesus. And so all these connections of this foreshadowing, this prophecy, this type of Jesus to come, which is the great king who's crowned. He is the king of peace. He is the Lord of lords. And he's also the great high priest. It makes sense. Yes, on a human level, crown Zerubbabel. He's the one who did all this stuff. But no, on a spiritual level, we realize that God is revealing something in crowning Yeshua, the son of Jehozadak, the high priest. He is the high priest who is also king, just like Jesus is the high priest who is also king. So kind of a finito kind of a situation right there. Oh man, what a gift to be able to journey with you. I'm so grateful for this community. I know that sometimes knowing that other people are listening helps you press play, helps you listen, helps you let the word of God wash over you. And I got to tell you, knowing that you're here, knowing that you're joining me with this helps me. I'm grateful because without you, probably wouldn't do this. You know, without you, I might have gotten stuck way back in day 30. But here we are on day 269, just grateful to the Lord and grateful for each other. So let's praise the Lord and pray to God for each other. I am praying for you. Please pray for me. My name is Father Mike. I cannot wait to see you tomorrow. God bless.

0: That was day 269 of Bible in a Year with Father Mike Schmitz. And now we'd like to share audio from a video called Is Swearing a Sin? With Father Mike from the Ascension Presents YouTube channel.
1: Hi, my name is Father Mike Schmitz. This is Ascension Presents. I made a video about taking the Lord's name in vain. People ask, in addition to that, about taking the Lord's name in vain. They say, what about swearing, though? Like, so if cursing or taking the Lord's name in vain, I'm not sure the appropriate use of the term. But, like, what about vulgar language? Like, what about swear words? What we typically consider to be swear words. Like, what about those? Like, are those sins as well? Because, obviously, taking the Lord's name in vain is a serious sin, right? Grave sin. We talked about that before. Well, what about, like, the words that are kind of just, you might call, like, off-color words or off-color language, that kind of thing? Would that be a sin? Because that seems arbitrary, right? It seems like, well, why these words? Because is there anything inherently bad about these particular words? And the answer, of course, is no, there's nothing inherently bad. Almost, very few of the words we call swear words or vulgar language actually have an intrinsic meaning to them. Intrinsic evil to them, because they're words. I remember seeing an interview with Daniel Radcliffe, right? The guy who played Harry Potter. And he said, I love coming to the United States because I get to be in interviews. I get to be in rooms with kids and I get to say this particular word that in England, he says, is like, whoa, do not use that word on live television or do not use that word in public. And he's like, this is great. So it is, there's a certain degree of it being arbitrary. At the same time, it's not completely arbitrary. It's not completely arbitrary. So here's the kind of like what I would consider maybe the three ways or three reasons why some language could be considered, or could be actually go into the area of sin. Number one, obviously, if I use this word against someone or use it at someone, right? So I have all these examples that I would, if we were talking in person, I'd be able to gauge like how well you could take this and say the words. But you get what I mean, right? You get what I mean? When we're talking about your words at someone. I'm not going to use an example. I don't know what to say now. So I'm just going to let you go back into your reservoir of experience and remember the ways in which some people, or maybe you, have taken some of these words that are a little bit more on the vulgar side and have applied them at somebody. So not just a exclamation of surprise. Hit my thumb with a hammer and say another word for poop. That kind of thing. But if I say to another person, eat poop and die, that would be bad too. But what I'm saying is using that language at someone. Okay, fine. Moving on. Wow.

0: I just said poop. Everybody poops. Number two is sometimes there's words that actually do have they have an inherent or intrinsic connection to something good. Or they have a connection to something that is inherently good. Let's say it like that. So obviously, another word for feces, it's not inherently good. I mean, that's just a word for this thing. No big deal. But there is a lot of swearing that is connected to something that is not only good, it's holy, the sexual act. There are some swear words, obviously, as we know, that are connected with the sexual act. That is a holy thing. That's, again, it's not just good. It's not just, well, every animal does it. Well, yes, that's true. But as human beings, made in the image and likeness of God, entering the sexual act, like that's a not just good, helpful for procreation, but holy. So to use words that are connected to things that are holy would be an abuse of language, right? So that could be sin number two, or reason for sin number two. And the third reason is, some vulgar language could be considered sinful is if it was used around or in the context of people that's kind of like around kids, around someone who was like, actually, that language is offensive. So in public, really, ultimately, when it comes down to it, I don't know how many times, I mean, you probably have this experience as well, where you're in public and you're at a restaurant or out the mall. I don't know the last time I went to the mall. And you hear these people and they're like, we're like, whoa, that I haven't heard that language in a long time. Out and about where there's kids present, there are old people present, there's people around here. That could be an offense against charity. In fact, the first one, the first example of using words at someone is an offense against charity as well. And this one, using it in the context of like people could be offended, people could be scandalized by this. This could be also an offense against charity. Why? Because words mean something. This is so important. Words mean something. And our words are, actually, scripture says, only say the things people really need to hear, things that will help them. That we're called to use words to build people up, not to tear them down. Now, I know at the same time, sometimes swearing can be funny. Let's just say this right now. Sometimes using swear words can be funny. In fact, and sometimes it can spice up conversation. I understand this. I have some family members who are incredibly good at sprinkling a little bit of vulgar language into their conversation, and it actually kind of makes things funnier. So I tried this at one point when I was a sophomore in college. I decided, you know what? I'm going to start swearing a little bit. I'm going to start, you know, sprinkling some of those words that some of those people in my family use, and it's really funny, into my conversation. And I tried for a couple months, actually. Like, I'm going to do this. And then at one point, I realized really, really quickly, oh, that's not for me. Like, that's just it. Sometimes out of some people's mouths, it's like, oh, that's kind of funny or whatever. And out of other people's mouths, it's like, that doesn't belong there. It's like the mustache. Just like the mustache. Words mean something. Words matter. And the words we choose reflect what's in our hearts. The words we choose express and reflect what's in our hearts. So what is it that you and I want to express? What is it that you and I want to reflect? Are they words that are at best crude, or are they words that are the kind of words that build people up, the kind of words, the things that people really need to hear? I think you and I are meant to use words for the latter, not for the former. I think a lot of times the way we use vulgar language, it's not really meant to build people up.
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5: This is How We See It, a look at issues that impact our faith and community. 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
6: This is How We See It. I'm Deacon Mike Sweeney, and our guest this morning from Temple Terrace Fire Department is Chief Ian Kemp. Good morning, Chief.
7: Good morning.
6: Chief, you break the mold. You don't have a mustache.
7: Well, you can blame my wife for that.
6: Okay, fair enough. So tell us about your service in the fire service. When did you get started?
7: So I got started back in 1991. I got hired in the city of Naples. Then I spent a full career over in the city of Fort Lauderdale. Now I've been with the city of Temple Terrace for almost 20 years, and I've been the fire chief for 10 years.
6: Oh, very good. Temple Terrace reminds me of my old hometown up in New York, Kingston, New York, similar size, 25,000 people roughly.
7: That's correct. We have 27,000. Yep.
6: Okay. You are surrounded. I mean, you're a metropolitan area yourself, but you're also surrounded by Tampa and Hillsborough County. So you have to be a pretty busy department, I would imagine.
7: Well, that's an interesting aspect. We butt up against the city of Tampa, and obviously we're within Hillsborough County. So the busiest fire station and area for city of Tampa butts up against us, and the busiest area for Hillsborough County butts up against us as well. So not only are we pretty busy in the city of Temple Terrace, but we also run into Hillsborough County and Tampa when those units are busy.
6: Which I don't know if people realize, but you guys are always running around. All you have to do is listen to a scanner for a while, and it never stops.
7: Yeah, it doesn't. Each year, we've gotten busier and busier. Over the last 10 years, our call volume has increased by about 60%. Hence the reason why we just passed a go bond, our residents just passed a go bond, which is going to build a third fire station for us.
6: Very nice. Now that you have the gold badge, you have to act as an administrator. Do you miss going out and dragging the hoses and running into the buildings and everything?
7: I think if you ask any fire chief whether they miss that, they would say yes. You know, I miss being out in the field. I miss the calls. I miss the people, the interaction with the people daily. So there's probably not much I don't miss other than maybe getting up 3 or 4 times after midnight.
6: Yeah, that's never a lot of fun. I can remember in my old days as a volunteer in upstate New York, those 3 a.m. calls when it's 20 degrees out, nah, not a lot of fun.
7: Right.
6: So October is Fire Prevention Month, and there's also a Fire Prevention Week, but this is the time like when everybody should get on the ladders and change the smoke detector batteries, right?
7: Yeah, that's correct. Now, nowadays, a lot of them have the Nikon batteries in them. They're about a 10-year battery lifespan. I would suggest if you can buy those, they're a little more expensive, but it defeats the purpose of having to replace them every year. But if you do not have one of those, absolutely, this is the time to check and see if you have, you know, AA or AAA batteries. And then if you do, you need to replace them, regardless of whether your smoke detector is beeping or not.
6: What about a carbon monoxide detector?
7: So I strongly suggest you, every household, even though you may not think you have gas in the home, where that's applicable a lot of times is especially people that have garages or carports. Sometimes they leave the doors open. Sometimes they may leave the car running. We run into some of those calls, and they can be pretty disastrous, actually. So I would recommend every household, regardless of where your car is and regardless of whether you have gas within the home, it's just a little bit of an upcharge, but it can certainly save lives. A minimum of one if you have a large home, 2 or 3.
6: A lot of people die every year from CO poisoning.
7: That's correct. Either they pull their car in the garage and we're all busy. They're busy with the kids. They leave the car running. All of our garage doors have a little crack in them. And, you know, carbon monoxide, it's hard to detect by the nose. And by the time it hits you, maybe too late.
6: How often do you see tragedies in Temple Terrace where smoke detectors could have saved lives?
7: Oh, it's been a few years, but I'd say in the last 20 years that I've been there, there's a good half a dozen where either it's caused a death or it's been pretty close.
6: And they're so inexpensive. You can get them at any local hardware store for, what, 10, 15 bucks?
7: Yeah, I've got something even better for you. If you contact the city of Temple Terrace, if you live in the city of Temple Terrace, and I think Tampa and Hillsborough County and Plant City have the same program, you can get smoke detectors installed. And a lot of times they also have the carbon monoxide for free. And we'll come in and install them for you.
6: Wow.
7: Yep.
6: The fire department does those?
7: That's correct. Yep.
6: Oh, wow. That's pretty cool. So talk about some of the hazards that people have in their homes that we so often overlook.
7: Fire Prevention Week, as I think I stated, is October 4th through the 10th. And there's a theme to Fire Prevention Week each year. And then this team is charging into fire safety. And what that basically alludes to is you got to be very careful when you're charging a lot of your batteries nowadays. They get hot, they overheat, and they can cause a fire. So, you know, with the theme of Fire Prevention Week coming up, their motto for this time is such that I would strongly suggest that everybody be careful when they're charging their items. Make sure they're not charged on a soft surface. Make sure once they're fully charged, you unplug them. And if you're on an airplane and you're charging your computer as well, make sure it's close by you so that you know if it starts overheating. And if the item that you're charging, whether it's fully charged or not, if it starts getting really hot, it's time to unplug it.
6: Batteries sometimes expand too, right?
7: They do. They can. Yeah, they can expand, and then right before they explode, they do expand. That's correct.
6: So it's important to, well, get it out of the house if that's happening.
7: Absolutely. Anytime it gets too overheated or if it starts smoking, the first thing you want to do is get it out of the house.
6: How often do you see things like garage fires because we charge our batteries, those lithium ion batteries for the weed whackers and whatnot, we charge it in the garage and walk away from it?
7: Yeah, so more than we'd like to, for sure. And, you know, one of the items, you know, was always those where you stand up on the little motorized vehicle. I can't remember what it's called now. And
6: the scooters.
7: Yeah, those little scooters. And they have caused nationwide a lot of fires. Yeah, hence why it's so important to have smoke detectors and carbon monoxide detectors close to your garage, if not inside your garage.
6: You talk about the batteries like that. I've heard that some of those electric cars, those car fires are nasty. It's not that you can just come and hit it with a hose and it's done. These things can burn for days, right?
7: Well, they can if you leave them without trying to extinguish them. But we have techniques and certain techniques that, you know, we can discharge the car. We have equipment that we can plug in and discharges it. And then there's certain ways that you have to be careful because we don't want to get electrocuted, our firefighters. So we train on fighting fires with electric cars. And then, of course, there's other ways. They have blankets now where you can throw them over top of the electric cars. So just like anything else, once something new comes out, we make sure that we train up on it so that when and if the situation arises, we can mitigate it.
6: What do you do with a car fire, especially an electric car fire, in something like a parking garage? There are parking garages all around us. How do you fight a fire there where it's enclosed and it's not that easy to get to?
7: Yeah, so that's a great question. So a lot of times a fire engine obviously can't go up into a parking garage, but what parking garages do have, they have standpipes. So what happens is a fire truck will hook up at the bottom floor. It'll shoot water up through the standpipe. Our guys will hike up the stairs with hose. They'll plug into the hose, and then they'll be able to extinguish the fire that way.
6: Do they have sprinkler systems?
7: Some do and some don't.
6: Okay.
7: Some do, some are mandated, and some don't, and some people put them in as a precaution.
6: We're talking with Chief Ian Kemp from Temple Terrace Fire Department. Fires starting from cooking can lead to a catastrophe, especially those oil fires. Talk about that.
7: I would have to say the nationwide, most fires are started in the kitchen, and vast majority of the fires that we respond to are also kitchen fires, and they're a lot of times grease fires. And what happens, as I stated earlier, we all lead busy lives, and what we find is people start cooking, something happens, and they get distracted. Next thing you know, the oil gets heated up. It gets so hot that it starts a cabinet fire, and then the cabinet goes up into the attic, and then you're into a big kitchen fire that can spread if we don't get there quickly.
6: I remember years ago, I am petrified of leaving my house with any sort of appliance running because years ago I had an apartment and I left with the dishwasher on and it came home 8 hours later and the plastic cups had melted and the ceramic plates and whatnot were warped. The heated dry never shut off. How often do you see things like that where appliances just do their own thing and fires start because of it?
7: Yeah, so we've seen oven fires, a lot of oven fires. We've seen a lot of microwave fires. We have seen some fires for dishwasher fires. So sure, I mean, I think it makes common sense, and I think we probably have all done it at some point, but it's probably not a good idea to have your washer or dryer or your dishwasher running while you leave the home.
6: One of the things I think we often overlook are electrical systems, chimneys. There aren't a lot of chimneys in Florida. I actually have one, but what are some of the things that we can do to prevent fires in our electrical systems and chimneys?
7: The chimneys, you know, they have chimney sweepers, and so I suggest, you know, if you're burning a lot of wood every year, that they should be cleaned, you know, once or twice every year, every 2 years. And then, of course, electrical fires are another big one. You know, we just had a big fire up in Wesley Chapel, Pasco County did, with lightning strike. And we've had, probably in the last 2 years, we've had two or three fires from lightning strikes, and they get in the attic. And then, of course, it takes a little while to be able to tell whether there's a fire in your attic or not. Sometimes a lot of people put smoke detectors in their attic for those reasons. You wouldn't think so. The problem with that is a lot of times you have a lot of dust in there, so if you're not maintaining that smoke detector. It'll get a lot of dust and maybe go off prematurely.
6: Talk about the kids. What should parents be doing to teach their kids about fire safety?
7: So the main thing is you should always go over your home with your child. Make sure that they understand that there's a fire within the home and that if the door that exits their bedroom is warm to touch, they need to exit either out another door or a window. They should also practice this more than once, at least once a year. And then they should also have a safe place outside so that when everybody does get outside, they know where to look for everybody so that people aren't going back inside fires. We've, you know, nationwide, there's people that are killed each year for going back into a fire, either for a loved one or for a pet. So it's really, really important to make sure that you practice fire safety with your children. And a stop, drop, and roll, should for some reason their clothes catch fire, they need to go over that scenario, which we do a lot when we go into schools as well. So they just need to go over those, I think, and everybody will be safe for sure.
6: Chief, one of the things living in this area that I've noticed is the construction of buildings here is a lot different from up in New York where I'm from. Windows are like concrete. So how do you and the fire service train for busting into these houses when it's like a fortress so many times?
7: Yeah, so because we're prone to hurricanes, a lot of people have impact windows and doors, as I do in my own home. But we train on that. We have certain saws, circular saws and equipment that can open up the windows and the doors itself. And that's another reason why you need to make sure that your family understands that maybe if there is a fire in your home, if you're trying to get out of the home, you may not be able to break that window and probably will not be able to break that window. So you either need to try another means of egress or you need to show your children how to open a window and make sure that a lot of older windows, they don't stay up. You know, they don't have the springs in them anymore. So you really need to identify which windows are good and which ones are bad.
6: What is the most memorable fire in your career, either as a firefighter or as a chief or climbing the ranks?
7: Well, you know, I think I have a few of them. Sometimes there's large fires and there's no life safety issues. And then we've had some smaller fires where we've had to go in and rescue. So I think, you know, my most memorable was probably when we had to pull out, you know, a family of three. They were hiding in a back bedroom and there was fire surrounding that bedroom. We put it out and then we were able to rescue those three individuals.
6: How often does that happen? I remember a relative, a smoke detector went off in her house and she's a kid and she panicked and I think she hid under the bed.
7: Yes.
6: Rather than get out. So how often do you see something like that where that's where they go when they're scared?
7: Exactly. So we train for that. So we train where there's a high heat, a low visibility, and we do certain search patterns. And one of the things that we do during that search pattern is we look underneath the bed. And that's exactly where you'll find pets and or kids. So, you know, we train for that. Every fire department does that, and we're pretty good at it. So hopefully we don't get to the point where we do find someone. That's where smoke detectors come in. And smoke detectors, that's probably the cheapest thing that you could buy for your family that truly, truly saves lives.
6: How long does it take? Now, I'm not talking just a wisp of smoke here and there, but if somebody really is in a house fire, how long if they're breathing in smoke until they're unconscious and then dead?
7: Yeah, it can take seconds. So once you start breathing into your lungs, what happens is your epiglottis will start shutting down and it'll close. And then you just get those superheated gases that get into your lungs. And it's, you know, I'd say within, you know, 30 seconds, you'll probably be unconscious if you get enough smoke in your lungs, for sure.
6: If you're lucky in a way.
7: Sure, yeah.
6: Because then that is probably one of the most horrifying ways to die is...
7: There's probably not a good way, but I think if you prepare your family, you have smoke detectors, and you train on the possibilities of fires, and you're cognizant of your batteries in your home and electricity and also, you know, other items, hopefully you don't come to that.
6: Talk about the gear. You've been in the fire service now for over 30 years. The gear has changed somewhat, and you're dealing with some carcinogens that didn't really exist 30 years ago. So talk about that.
7: You're exactly right. So the gear has gotten better and better, and as a matter of fact, there's been a big push in the fire service lately to make sure that our gear does not have any PFAS in it. So for the last 40, 50 years, we've had this type of gear. There's been small particles of PFAS. So now, because of the pressure that's been put on the manufacturers, they have the ability to produce non-PFAS gear. We started replacing all of our gear with that because I think our firefighters have enough to worry about and enough dangers than worrying about when their gear heats up, whether it's disseminating PFAS or not within their bloodstream. So the gear has changed for the better over the years, for sure.
6: Cancer is a major cause of death for firefighters, right?
7: Yeah, so it is. It's one of the leading causes of death. Firefighters have a 9% chance more of getting certain types of cancer than the general public, and they have a 14% chance of dying from that cancer more than the general public. So it is, and that's something that the fire service has greatly moved forward with, the safety and health of our firefighters. I think that's on everybody's forefront, every fire chief's forefront, and we've made significant changes with exhaust extractors, the gear, as I talked about. After fires, we have an on-scene decon where we decon all the gear. We make sure that we have a second set of gear so they don't put that same gear back on. We don't even keep the gear inside our fire cabs anymore. The gear in the air packs are on the side of our truck so that stuff's not even carried in where we're driving around. So cancer has definitely been identified as an issue in the fire service, and we're addressing as best we can.
6: Sadly, also in the fire service, actually in all emergency services, there is a major cause of death. In fact, I think you have the rate of death for suicides is higher than dying in the line of duty, right?
7: Yes. Unfortunately, we've experienced it in our own department. I know the county department just experienced such, and unfortunately, it's one of those situations where, I think both police and fire, we're there on people's worst days, and the amount of traumatic issues we face on a daily, weekly, and yearly basis certainly far outnumber what the average person has to see. Some people deal with better than others. And again, like the cancer, the fire service has really, really, since the last 30 years I've been in the fire service, has stepped up to the plate. And the resources we have now for PTSD, for mental illness, for just wanting to talk to somebody has really improved. And again, I think that's exactly what a good fire chief is supposed to do, is make sure that their firefighters are healthy, not only physically, but also mentally.
6: Firefighters have a reputation for being unstoppable and immune to hurting on the inside, but that is not the case.
7: Yeah, so, that's sure that, when I first came on, the things that we're talking about today, we didn't even talk about. We didn't talk about firefighter mental health. We didn't talk about cancer in the fire service. We didn't talk about washing your gear after a fire. Now it's all those are imperative. So we have come such a long way. And that stigma of being this macho firefighter, we talk to every one of our new recruits, and we talk to and let them know that those days are over, right? It doesn't do anybody good if you think you're, invincible, and certainly not yourself. So that's why we have all these initiatives to help them. So many resources available today.
6: Unfortunately, in the area, we had it recently, a fire chaplain died in the line, and near and dear to my heart because I'm a chaplain myself for Hillsborough County Fire Rescue. And this is a man who would drive from station to station and just be there for the men and women, just to talk. But the key here is, and I'm sure you'll agree, you can provide the services, all the services imaginable to your crews, but they have to have the courage to use them.
7: Yeah, I agree. I think the chaplain system we have here in the state of Florida is phenomenal. And most fire departments have chaplains, and they're utilized more than people realize. And that's just one of the many, many sources that we have. But you're exactly right. We try to continuously educate our firefighters that there's so many resources available, and we kind of beat it in their head as much as we can. But at the end of the day, we're all individuals, and it's like anything else. Sometimes you just have to seek it out. But we also have training for our own firefighters to check on each other. So when someone comes into duty, it's responsibility for all of us to see how they're acting in the morning and how they're acting after a specific call. We have identifiers that after a specific call, if we see certain things, that we just automatically push it up, whether they want to or not. And then we'll have critical incident debriefings. We'll have counselors available. The county has a great service that we've used numerous times, Hillsborough County. So there's definitely resources available.
6: Suffering in silence is a horrible phrase, and hopefully someday that phrase will never be used again.
7: Yeah, I agree.
6: So, Chief, back to the fire prevention issues. We have in our area a lot of neighborhoods with older retired people, so they may have mobility issues. What can they do to ensure that when an emergency strikes, they will be able to call for help or get out?
7: You know, there's a lot of resources there as well. So you can get a lot of those life alert that you wear around your neck so that if they don't have the ability to call, they can push a button, or sometimes they'll have them near their bed or a couple areas. We also have a Knox Box program within City of Temple Terrace so that if someone is able to get to their phone, but they're not able to get to the door and their door is locked, you know, we have a key that we can get in to their home with. So we have a lot of people within Temple Terrace, mostly elderly, that subscribe to this program. So there's certainly ways that they can help themselves.
6: Certainly makes it better than having to break down the door or cut through a window.
7: That's correct, yep.
6: So, Chief, tell us about the department. What's your call volume, and do you also run to medicals?
7: That's correct. So we're a full ALS, BLS transport service, all hazards fire department. So we take, not only do we respond to hazmat calls, technical rescue calls, fire calls, but we run all EMS in the BLS and ALS. So whether it's a bad cut finger or if it's a cardiac arrest, our firefighters are going to take you to the hospital. We run about 4,600 calls a year out of two stations, and we probably are anywhere from 3 to 4% busier each year. So hence the reason why we need on our southeast section of our city, we're building a third fire station to relieve some of that pressure of the other two stations, but also to be able to respond to the residents as quickly as possible.
6: 4,600 works out to several hundred per month.
7: Right.
6: So you're talking, you know, 100 calls a week, something like that.
7: Yeah. We've, as a matter of fact, when I left the station, there was nobody there and the other station was out. And luckily when that happens, and it does happen, we have the county or the city of Tampa that'll come in and back us up. And we do the same for them. So we have a really, really great relationship. I have a great relationship with all three other fire chiefs. Our firefighters have great relationship as well, and we back each other up.
6: What do you do as the fire chief? And we mentioned that you have to be an administrator, but I'm sure every now and then you have to go out and act as a fire chief on scene, right?
7: Yeah, so it doesn't happen often because we have a few layers below me before I would have to do that. But yeah, and I do it just to do it, right? I want to make sure that we're using the best practices, we're doing the best safety, carrying out the best safety measures. So, but on large fires, certainly I respond and have responded.
6: Were you involved in the Pasco apartment building?
7: I was not. I do know that they require some assistance, I think, from the city of Tampa. But that was a big, really big fire. And that's one of those instances where the fire started in the attic. There are no smoke detectors or fire suppression systems, i.e. sprinklers, in the attic. And then it just went from, apartment within the attic. So,
6: and that was something that they didn't even know it was burning for a while until it burned through, right? And by then it was too late.
7: That's what I hear. You know, that's what I saw in the news, actually.
6: Chief, do you have any public events that the public can come to learn more about fire prevention and also what you do?
7: So the city of Temple Terrace every year has a fire department open house, and we usually have that during fire prevention week. So this year we have it October 10th. From 9 o'clock to 1 o'clock, we usually have it at our fire station 1, but we're having a lot of construction. An EOC is being built next to our fire station 1, so we're having it in Telecom Park at our fire station 2. So we'd love to be able to see everybody for our open house. There's all kinds of activities, and usually we have anywhere from 3,000 to 4,000 people that attend. It's a really big event. It showcases our fire department, but we have a lot of fire prevention techniques that we talk about. We have a lot of kids' education. We have the helicopter comes in and lands. We have FHB there with their rollover simulation. We have a sprinkler demonstration on what it looks like when one room catches fire and it's sprinkled and another one catches fire and it's not sprinkled. We have an extrication seminar and so many more. The Red Cross will be there. So I think it's a great event, not only for kids, but also for adults.
6: Boys and the girls out there who are actually in their 30s and 40s who never really grew up and still have that firefighter in them, that's the chance.
7: Yeah, you know, it's awesome. So watch, we have simulations where kids can pick up a hose and we have a simulation fire they utilize. We have a confined space drill. We have the kids run through. We have a puppet show for the kids. It's a fire safety puppet show about stop, drop, and roll. So it's a great event for the community, for sure.
6: Talk about the gear again for a second. How much does all of that gear plus an air pack weigh?
7: Yeah, so not only do we have the bunker gear on, we have an air pack on us, and then the helmet, gloves, boots, the tools. So it all depends on what you're carrying, but it can be up to about 70 extra pounds that you're carrying on you.
6: Which is really nice in the 95-degree Florida weather.
7: Well, you know, that goes back to, you know, physical fitness, right? You know, we make sure, as most fire departments, make sure they have workout equipment, treadmills, and weights. And we're very fortunate that the vast majority of our firefighters every day work out and make sure that they're fit as they can be, not only for themselves, so that they have the ability to rescue those if they need it.
6: Where can we learn more about you and your department?
7: Yeah, so they can jump on the website at templeterrace.gov, and we have a link below that where you can learn all about the fire department and the services we provide.
6: Okay, Chief, thanks for coming in.
7: Thank you very much, sir.
6: Stay safe out there. Our guest this morning is Chief Ian Kemp from Temple Terrace Fire Department, and this is How We See It.
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3: Kane has announced a 2027 album called Paradise, along with a new single out now called My Victory's Coming. There's a lot of new releases. David Leonard with his 6-song EP called Well Done. Ellie Holcomb, her new song, Flowers for No Reason. Jamie McDonald has a new song coming October 16th called A Million Chances. Elevation Worship, new single called So Be It, featuring both Tiffany Hudson and Chris Brown. Torrin Wells released the title track from his upcoming live album called Here Comes the Church, featuring Tiffany Hudson. Rachel Purcell released an EP called Keep Going, and Matthew West has released a new single called Younger Me that looks back on moments that shaped his life and faith. Finally, a film inspired by Ann Wilson's story and her song My Jesus has started production. No details on when that's going to come out, but I'm sure it will be great. My name's Francesca. That's your New Music Flash on Spirit FM.
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1: So Adam and I are high school sweethearts. Adam asked me to prom senior year.
2: Oh, that's sweet.
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1: But he was not into that. 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

0: If I had to describe my relationship with the Holy Spirit, I'd say he's probably my best friend. Hey, I'm Francesca from Evenings and Sunday Praise. I came to know Jesus through personal encounters with the Holy Spirit, especially through music, where I could sense the Lord speaking directly to my heart. But lately, I've been in a drier season of prayer. I haven't been hearing him as clearly, and the Lord has been drawing me towards something I'd avoided for years: structured prayer. I've started praying the Liturgy of the Hours and taking daily rosary walks with my husband. You know, years ago, I thought those prayers might feel rigid or impersonal. Instead, they've become a gift. When I don't have the words, they give me words to pray. And when I don't feel anything, they help me remain close to him. What I resisted for so long has become the very way that the Lord is loving me today, reminding me that his presence doesn't depend on my feelings.
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1: So Adam and I are high school sweethearts. Adam asked me to prom senior year.
2: Oh, that's sweet.
1: There was no promposal.
2: I was going to say, was the promposal a thing in your time?
1: It was.
2: Okay.
1: But he was not into that. And oh, I'm okay with that. I don't need the attention like that.
2: Let's get back to the good old days of just going up to your crush in the hall and asking if they've got a date to the prom.
1: Right.
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0: 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She says, I know that their faith, spirituality, and prayers have touched many. Thank you, Unyu and Apu. You are deeply missed, forever loved, and remembered always. 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

0: 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Here's what you missed.
1: So Adam and I are high school sweethearts. Adam asked me to prom senior year.
2: Oh, that's sweet.
1: There was no promposal.
2: I was going to say, was the promposal a thing in your time?
1: It was.
2: Okay.
1: But he was not into that. And okay. I'm okay with that. I don't need the attention like that.
2: Let's get back to the good old days of just going up to your crush in the hall and asking if they've got a date to the prom.
1: Right.
2: And asking if they would go with you and getting crushed like three times before you finally get someone that says yes.
0: David. 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

0: Hey, this is Micah Tyler with the message of my new song, Perfectly. And somehow you love somebody like me. Don't know how you do it, but you do it perfectly. I want to be perfect. When other people are brave, all I see is fear in my life, and then I remember that it's God's perfect love that casts out that fear. I feel like every time that I make a turn, it is heading down another broken road when I remember that God has a perfect plan for my life. When we throw up our hands and we confess the places that we fall short, that's when God's perfect love shows up and loves us perfectly.
1: Micah Tyler, Perfectly. 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
12: Welcome to the Weekend Top 20 Countdown. I'm your host, Kurt Wallace. I hope you're having a great weekend during this first week of fall. Can't believe it's already here. James 1:17 reminds us, every good and perfect gift is from above, coming down from the Father of the heavenly lights, who does not change like shifting shadows. On this weekend show, Michael Cochran from Cochran & Company is here to reflect on his college years. Zach Williams is here to look back on a turning point where he felt God's call. Ann Wilson shares the story behind a brand new song of hers called Who I Am to You. And Jamie McDonald is here to pass along some advice that she's recently received. Rachel James has the latest in Christian music news, and we'll hear a future hit from Peter Burton and that brand new song I was talking about just a moment ago from Ann Wilson. It's going to be a great show, and we're glad you're listening this weekend. Thank you so much. As we get things started with a brand new song on the countdown from Ryan Stevenson, here he is with This I Know.
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0: This I Know from Ryan Stevenson is the number 20 song. It debuts this week on the Weekend Top 20 Countdown. And if you're on the X app, we are too, and we'd love to see you there. 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

0: Stars Go Dim. Holy, it's the number 19 song on the weekend top 20 countdown. And your buddies here at the countdown are Instagram people. If you are too, we'd love for you to follow us under the name The Weekend Top 20 Countdown right there on Instagram. Now back to the countdown we go with Brandon Lake and his buddy Nick Jonas. This is called The Author.
1: Number 18.

The Author from Brandon Lake and Nick Jonas. It's the number 18 song on the weekend top 20 countdown. On last week's countdown, Jamie McDonald had the number 3 song, Ain't No Way.

0: really is Amazing Grace. Phil Wickham and Crowder, will they make it 4 weeks in a row at number one? Well, come on, stay with us and we'll find out together here on the Weekend Top 20 Countdown. We're coming up, it's the top 17 songs in the country and a future hit from Mr. Peter Burton. 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
0: 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Thank you for listening. I'm Kurt Wallace. And we're right back into the countdown with the lovely Leanna Crawford and her song, Thank God.
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0: Now it's time to take a look at a song that we think may be a future hit someday here on the Countdown. This weekend, it's a brand new song from Peter Burton. His song is called So Long, and it's our choice for this week's future hit on the Weekend Top 20 Countdown. 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

0: 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That is Peter Burton. 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

0: 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What if I told you that I believe it?
1: 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Okay, stay with us. Still to come here on the countdown, the top 15 songs in the country. Michael Cochran from Cochran & Company is here to share some things that happened to him while he was in college. And Rachel James has the latest in Christian music news. 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
9: Kane has announced a 2027 album called Paradise, along with a new single out now called My Victory's Coming. There's a lot of new releases. David Leonard with his six-song EP called Well Done. Ellie Holcomb, her new song, Flowers for No Reason. Jamie McDonald has a new song coming October 16th called A Million Chances. Elevation Worship, new single called So Be It, featuring both Tiffany Hudson and Chris Brown. Torrin Wells released the title track from his upcoming live album called Here Comes the Church, featuring Tiffany Hudson. Rachel Purcell released an EP called Keep Going, and Matthew West has released a new single called Younger Me that looks back on moments that shaped his life and faith. Finally, a film inspired by Ann Wilson's story and her song My Jesus has started production. No details on when that's going to come out, but I'm sure it will be great. My name's Francesca. That's your new Music Flash on Spirit FM.
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1: 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I'm your host, Kurt Wallace. I hope you're having a good autumn weekend. It's already here. And in Lamentations 3, the writer says, yet this I call to mind, and therefore I have hope. Because of the Lord's great love, we are not consumed, for his compassions never fail. They are new every morning. 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And we're back to the countdown with Cochran and Company. And recently, Michael Cochran of that group took a few minutes to talk to us about how his path changed while he was in college. Listen.
16: I began to, I think, maybe even meet Jesus for the first time in college, and began to read the Bible and go to Bible studies And because I stopped doing some of the things that I was doing. I stopped, a lot of the heavy drinking and some of the drug stuff that I was into in high school and college. And I started, basically I got new friends and I was hanging out at these Bible studies and, they were like, hey, you want to play piano with us tonight at this worship thing? And I was like, oh, I don't know if I'm the guy for that, but I did. I started playing music in the worship bands there. And as God began to work in my heart, I began to serve at a church part-time with their worship in the town I was going to college in. And so all this time, God was using the things that I love, the things that I used to use for myself, for vanity. God began using them to draw me to himself and to kind of create this path for me of like, it's what I wanted to do my whole life. And God knew that. And God put that desire in my heart. And he was just guiding that process of, okay, you think it's going to look like this, and I'm just going to shift it. And it's going to look like this. And you're going to work at a church, which I never, ever thought I would ever do.
1: Michael Cochran there, sharing how he felt God leading him in a new direction while he was still in college. I love that. Thank you, Michael. And speaking of Michael of Cochran and Company, here he is with What Grace Can Do.
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0: 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And we got a note this week from Jean Skelly from Wareham, Massachusetts, who sent us a note in response to her post about what's your favorite song right now. And Jean said it's so hard to rank them because they're all great songs, but she said The Author from Brandon Lake and Nick Jonas, that's top for her now. That is a pretty good song. Thank you, Jean. We appreciate you reaching out to us, and we're glad you're one of our Facebook friends, too. 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
0: Rachel James has that for us.
2: Matthew West's new album, Jesus is King, is out now, and the final single he released before it may be the most personal thing he's ever written. It's called Younger Me, and Matthew wrote it entirely on his own, which feels fitting given what it's about. The song looks back on the moments that shaped his life and faith, finding God as a teenager, facing rejection in Nashville, meeting his wife, and building a family. Through all of it, he's pointing his younger self back to one simple truth. Trust God through every chapter, because Jesus was enough the whole time. It was the final preview of Jesus is King, which came out this past Friday. The album is built around a really compelling framework. Each of the 12 tracks fills in the blank Jesus is blank, revealing a different part of who he is and what that means for our lives. Matthew is currently out on the Jesus is King tour through October 4th. Find out more at MatthewWest.com. I'm Rachel James with Music News.
0: 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And we're right back to the countdown with Jeremy Camp. Here he is with Revival.
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0: 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I'm Kurt Wallace. Coming up, we got the top 12 songs in the country, and Zach Williams is here to reflect on a turning point where he felt God's call in his life. 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
2: We want to offer a big thank you to Anna Marie Villamere, and she says she's sponsoring this day in honor of her grandparents, John and Anna Balla. She says, I know that their faith, spirituality, and prayers have touched many. Thank you, Unyu and Apu. You are deeply missed, forever loved, and remembered always. 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
3: If I had to describe my relationship with the Holy Spirit, I'd say he's probably my best friend. Hey, I'm Francesca from Evenings and Sunday Praise. I came to know Jesus through personal encounters with the Holy Spirit, especially through music, where I could sense the Lord speaking directly to my heart. But lately, I've been in a drier season of prayer. I haven't been hearing him as clearly, and the Lord has been drawing me towards something I'd avoided for years: structured prayer. I've started praying the Liturgy of the Hours and taking daily rosary walks with my husband. You know, years ago, I thought those prayers might feel rigid or impersonal. Instead, they've become a gift. When I don't have the words, they give me words to pray. And when I don't feel anything, they help me remain close to him. What I resisted for so long has become the very way that the Lord is loving me today, reminding me that his presence doesn't depend on my feelings.
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0: Live and the word show. Well, Zach Williams is up next on the show. And when we sat down to talk with Zach, he shared the story of how he became a Christian and gave up his career in mainstream music. Listen.
1: I kind of found this new passion. I started writing some music that felt faith-based. And I remember my wife invited me to go to a prison with her and share some of these songs. And for me, that was like the first time that God had really spoke to me and said, this is the songs, these are the people, these are the places, this is the music that I have for you to write. And that was kind of it for me. That was like the turning point in my life where I realized like God's got a special calling on my life for this music, and this is what I want to do with it. And the very first time I remember standing on stage and leading worship, it was just honestly the first time that I ever felt, comfortable in my own skin. It was the first time I felt like, okay, I don't have to be this guy that I created to be. I can be who I was made to be and stand on this stage and just sing. And that, it's not a show. It's not about me. It's not about anything. It's just about this relationship that I have in this moment with God.
0: Zach Williams sharing how he pivoted his music career to pursue Christian music, and we are so glad he did. Speaking of Zach, he's up next on the countdown with his song, Wait For Me.
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0: Wait For Me, Zach Williams in at number 12 on the Weekend Top 20 Countdown. And don't forget, each week we conduct an informal poll on our website. And this week we want to know this. The 57th Annual Dove Awards take place October 6th. Who's your pick for Pop Contemporary Album of the Year? Is it going to be Counting My Blessings from Seth Schlitter, Jamie McDonald, her self-titled album called Jamie McDonald, King of Hearts from Brandon Lake, Mount Zion from Josiah Queen, or Walk Through the Fire from Ben Fuller? Let us know who you think's going to win Pop Contemporary Album of the Year at WeekendTop20Countdown.com. And speaking of Brandon Lake, he debuts on the countdown this weekend with this one right here. It's How Good God Is.
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0: The highest debuting song of the year. Brandon Lake already at number 11 with How Good God Is, right here on the Weekend Top 20 Countdown. That's amazing. I'm Kurt Wallace. 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Thanks for doing that. Coming up, we got your top 10 favorite songs on our way to the number one song in the country. And Rachel James is back with more Christian music news, too. 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
0: Hey, thank you so much for including the Weekend Top 20 Countdown as a part of your weekend as we move from summer to fall. I'm your host, Kurt Wallace. And from the book of Joshua, we're reminded, have I not commanded you? Be strong and courageous. Do not be afraid. Do not be discouraged, for the Lord your God will be with you wherever you go. Each week, the Weekend Top 20 Countdown is heard on some great radio stations all over North America, like our friends at 94.1 KXOJ in Tulsa, Oklahoma, the home of Dave and Katie in the morning. My buddy Kevin Davis there. What a great team there at KXOJ. Thank you, guys. And on the Family Radio Network up there in Wisconsin and Appleton, Green Bay, Milwaukee, Sheboygan, Eclair. I mean, they're all over the place up there. And what a great team, including mornings with Doug, late mornings with Amanda, middays with Nikki, and afternoons with Paul. Thank you to the family for hosting the Weekend Top 20 Countdown every weekend there. And now let's get back to the Weekend Top 20 Countdown for our friends in Tulsa and Wisconsin. And you too, with Forrest Frank and his song, OK.
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0: Boris Frank, okay. It comes in at number 10 on the weekend top 20 countdown. I'm Kurt Wallace, and you know, there's just something about the first weekend of fall, isn't there? The air starts to change, the leaves are getting ready to put on a show, and suddenly you realize that we're heading into that stretch of the year where the calendar fills up so fast. Football games, bonfires, pumpkin patches, Thanksgiving around the table, Christmas lights, family coming home. Maybe some family traditions you've had forever, and maybe some brand new memories that are just waiting to happen. And let me share with you this little reminder as you head into the fall season, the crazy time. You don't have to have the whole season figured out. Just enjoy it as it comes, because, hey, God's already in every tomorrow that you're looking forward to, and he'll be right there in the moments that you didn't see coming. So welcome, fall. Bring on the memories. And while we're making those memories, we'll bring you the songs you love all weekend long right here on the Weekend Top 20 Countdown. Where Tarin Wells is up next with his song Breathe On It.
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0: Rachel James is here with that.
2: Tarn Wells has a big couple of weeks ahead, and it starts with a new single out now. The song is called Here Comes the Church, and it's the title track from his upcoming live album dropping October 2nd. It features Tiffany Hudson, and Tarn said it's probably his favorite song on the album. He really put it well. At its worst, the church is a business. At its best, it's a family. And this song is a celebration of that family, bumps, bruises, and all. It follows his previous single with Naomi Rain, What a Miracle Feels Like, which hit a million streams in its first week. The full album is available for pre-order now. Then on October 6th, Tarn pulls double duty at the Dove Awards, hosting for a fourth consecutive year and performing. He's also nominated for 2 awards this year, bringing his career total to 20 nominations. Right after that, he kicks off the Worship Now tour on October 10th. 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For more information, visit tarnwells.com.
0: 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All right, let's get back to the countdown with Chandler Moore. He's up next with God, I'm Just Grateful.
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1: 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God, I'm just grateful. Number 8 here on the Weekend Top 20 Countdown. Okay, stay with us here on the countdown. The top 7 songs in the country are up next. And Ann Wilson is here to share the story behind a brand new song of hers called Who I Am to You. 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
1: 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I'm your host, Kurt Wallace. 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
0: Now, let's take a look at another song that we think may be a future hit someday here on the countdown. This weekend, it's a brand new song from Ann Wilson. The song is called Who I Am to You. And this past week, Ann stopped by and shared the story behind that song with us.
2: The story behind my new song, Who I Am to You, is the last 6 months of my life have been some of the very hardest I've ever lived through. And I've needed a reminder more than ever of my identity. I think sometimes I have fallen into the trap of the enemy and believing the lies of what he calls me to be. But I got to the point where I realized I have to believe who I am in Christ, that my identity is rooted, and that I am a daughter of the Most High King.
0: The new song from Ann Wilson is called Who I Am to You. Can I play it for you? Okay, let's do it. It's our choice for this week's future hit on the Weekend Top 20 Countdown. 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
3: The liar's whispering again. And lately it's been sounding like the truth. Sowing seeds of doubt up in my head. But those seeds of doubt ain't ever growing roots.

0: Your future hit on the weekend top 20 countdown is called Who I Am to You. That is Ann Wilson. And if you'd like to tell us what you think of Ann's brand new song, log on to our website and tell us at weekendtop20countdown.com. All right, back to the countdown we go now with John Reddick and his song Holding On. Praise God.
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0: Love that one from John Reddick. It's Holding On, Praise God, the number six song on the Weekend Top 20 Countdown. Okay, stay with us here on the countdown because the five biggest songs in the country are coming up. And Jamie McDonald says, hey, I got some advice for you. So we're going to let her share it. And that's coming up next on the Weekend Top 20 Countdown.
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0: Welcome back, friends, to the Weekend Top 20 Countdown as the days are getting a little bit shorter and the nights a little bit longer. Welcome to fall. I'm Kurt Wallace. And yeah, the seasons change, right? But in Hebrews 13, we're told Jesus Christ is the same yesterday and today and forever. Amen? Amen. And hey, if you ever miss listening to the Weekend Top 20 Countdown here on this great radio station, you can always catch up by checking out podcasts of past shows. 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

0: Matt Maher, Gonna Be All Right. It's number 5 on the Weekend Top 20 Countdown. And it looks like we've got a couple lines open. If you'd like to call our toll-free comment line and share a story about how a song or an artist has touched your life, if you do that, someday your story and song could be played here on the radio. The number is 888-295 and the word show. One more time, 888-295 and the word show. Hey, Jamie McDonald is up next. And when we sat down recently to talk with her, Jamie had some great advice for us. Listen.
1: I would say right when I became a Christian, when I was 21 years old, I had just moved to Kansas City to pursue music. I was about to attend a music school. And I was talking with this homeless man outside of a Kroger. And I often love getting in conversations with homeless people just because they just have a lot to share, and they're always blessing me with whatever they share. But this guy said, no matter what happens to you, don't harden your heart. And at the time I was like, man, I just gave my life to Jesus. Like, I expected my life was about to get easier and better because I had like such a past and a really hard heart in the past, but God had already like healed so much in that first year. And it was just cool because that phrase stayed with me throughout my whole walk with the Lord. And, you know, I thought everything was going to start happening good. And it really was a long journey even after giving my life to Jesus, and, you know, heartbreak and, you know, addiction in my family and just life, how it happens to all of us. You know, we're going to face a lot of different things, but I would always hear that phrase, like, don't go back to that hardened heart that you used to have. So that was just cool.
0: Jamie McDonald reminding us to keep our hearts open. Thank you, Jamie. And speaking of Jamie McDonald, she's up next with her song, Ain't No Way.
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0: Jamie McDonald, Ain't No Way, the number 4 song on the weekend Top 20 Countdown. And your friends here at the Countdown, we're on Instagram. And if you're there on Instagram, we'd love to see what you post, and you can see what we post too. You'll find us on Instagram under the name The Weekend Top 20 Countdown. All right, back to the Countdown we go, kicking off the top 3 this weekend with Josiah Queen and Demons.
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0: The former number one song from Josiah Queen is at number three again this weekend. That's called Demons on the weekend Top 20 Countdown. Okay, stay with us here on the countdown because the number one song in the country is just around the corner. And Leah Schley from Virginia, Minnesota tells us what she thinks of the songs we play here on the weekend Top 20 Countdown. Hang in there. That and more coming up next on the weekend Top 20 Countdown.
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1: Perfectly from Micah Tyler lands in the number two spot on the weekend top 20 countdown. And before we hear the number one song in the country, let's turn back to our Facebook page where Leah Schley from Virginia, Minnesota sent us a note in response to our poll question. We listed some songs there for her to rate, you know, which one's your favorite. And she says, they're all awesome songs. Yes, they are, Leah. Thank you so much. 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Thank you, Leah, for being a friend of ours there in Minnesota. 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All right, now we're up to the number one song in the country. And if you've been keeping track and you're wondering, where's that Phil Wickham and David Crowder song at, huh? Well, it's at number one again. 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
2: Number one.

0: the number one song in the country again for the fourth week in a row is It Really Is Amazing Grace. That's Phil Wickham and Crowder on the weekend top 20 countdown. Way to go, guys. And there you have it, the 20 songs at the top of your playlist. 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Our executive producers are Ken Farley and Brandon Rabar. The show is written by Wes Shadler and Katie Hansconnect. And Rachel James is always here with the latest in Christian music news. Next week, we'll do it all again, and I hope you'll join us as we count down the top 20 Christian songs in America. Until then, from the Wallace household, I'm Kurt Wallace. Still getting some tomatoes out of the garden this late in the game. Can't complain about that. The weather's fixing to change, though. I just feel it in my bones. Anyway, have a wonderful brand new autumn season week, and thanks for spending it with your friends here at the Weekend Top 20 Countdown.
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Your friend might get mad at you if they discover Spirit FM on their own and they're like, I knew that you listened to this, but I never tuned in. You should have told me about it. 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

0: Hi, I'm Greg Schutte, Director of Marriage Works Ohio, Catholic therapist and author of the Building Eucharistic Marriage Catholic Marriage Course. I'm bringing you another weekly marriage tip. Marriage struggles call for a team approach, which necessitates working together on a plan of action, guidelines for how we will accomplish it, and ways to measure success and adjust when the plan is not working. Not only do we need to have a plan and be consistent in it, but we need to support each other as we enact it and encourage each other. Also remember that a plan doesn't have to be perfect. It just needs to be something we are unified on. The real key is that we are working together and not in opposition to one another. This week, find one area in your family life that needs a concerted plan and together make time to build one. If you'd like to learn more about building a Eucharistic marriage, go to eucharisticmarriage.org.
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1: So Adam and I are high school sweethearts. Adam asked me to prom senior year.
2: Oh, that's sweet.
1: There was no promposal.
2: I was going to say, was the promposal a thing in your time?
1: It was.
2: Okay.
1: But he was not into that. And oh, I'm okay with that. I don't need the attention like that.
2: Let's get back to the good old days of just going up to your crush in the hall and asking if they've got a date to the prom.
1: Right.
2: And asking if they would go with you and getting crushed like three times before you finally get someone that says yes.
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0: We want to offer a big thank you to Anna Marie Villamere, and she says she's sponsoring this day in honor of her grandparents, John and Anna Balla. 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

0: 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What's your name?
1: This is Christy. How you doing, friend?
0: Hey, Christy, how's it going? So what do you think about bringing the iced coffee to the job interview?
1: Well, I don't know about that, but we had somebody come to Sam's the other day for a job interview.
0: Mm-hmm.
1: And they had their house slippers on.
0: Oh, okay.
1: That's really weird.
0: Were they furry? Were they, like, fuzzy?
1: I don't know. The team lead that came back, she said, well, she didn't look too bad, but she had house slippers, and we told her that if she was selected, that she would not be able to wear house slippers to work.
0: Right. Well, that's good. That didn't disqualify her. That's nice.
1: I think it's the fact that she was 18 and she really didn't answer the questions very well. It probably disqualified her, but...
0: Oh, okay. Well, yeah.
1: She didn't want to tell her up front, hey, look, the next time you go to interview, don't wear house slippers.
0: Right. Yeah.

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After an accident, Riley from Kissimmee was disabled. She found herself questioning God's love, struggling to find hope. Then she heard Cochran and Company's Thank God for Sunday Morning on Spirit FM. And she says that song became a bridge that led her heart back to God and reminded her that even in the pain, she was still deeply loved. If God has touched your life through this ministry, we would love to hear about your story. 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

0: 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What's your name?
1: Laura.
0: Laura, how do you feel about the whole bringing a nice coffee to a job interview thing?
1: Well, I think that person's already thinking about when's break time.
0: Ah, okay.
1: When should I take a break?
0: So you,
1: thought right there.
0: Yeah. So for you, it would indicate kind of a bad way of thinking about the job in general.
1: Right. My first priority is break, not what I'm going to be doing or
0: right.
1: if I'm getting hired.
0: Okay. All right.
1: Okay.
0: Well, thanks so much for chiming in. I appreciate it.

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1: New music on your Spirit FM for King and Country. 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What if I told you? I'm helping you live with Spirit.
2: I'm sorry.

0: On the night you fall in all the pieces, you can bring your lonely heart to Jesus. What if I told you that I believe it?
1: I saw on LinkedIn someone posted a picture of their computer monitor, and on it was a sticky note that said something like, "Have you prayed about it?" So I throw that question at you. Have you prayed about that thing that's really bothering you? If you'd like us to pray for it or the situation, 813-282-1234 is our prayer line number.

0: song. Didn't catch the Spirit FM morning show? Here's what you missed.
1: So Adam and I are high school sweethearts. Adam asked me to prom senior year.
2: Oh, that's sweet.
1: There was no promposal.
2: I was going to say, was the promposal a thing in your time?
1: It was.
2: Okay.
1: But he was not into that. And oh, I'm okay with that. I don't need the attention like that.
2: Let's get back to the good old days of just going up to your crush in the hall and asking if they've got a date to the prom.
1: Right.
2: And asking if they would go with you and getting crushed like three times before you finally get someone that says yes.
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1: This is Ernie Kroger from Land O'Lakes, and you're listening to My Spirit FM. We have been listening to Spirit FM ever since we moved down here to Florida. Right in the beginning, we actually had a really pretty severe accident, and Spirit FM actually has been a part of our life almost the whole time. We used it as a way to keep us inspired and also keep our faith throughout the hard times. My son wound up going to Jesuit here in Tampa, and every day I drove him down to school and listened to Spirit FM every day on the radio. 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We now have our two granddaughters, and we just recently did a day sponsorship for each of them on their birthdays. Just the smile and the joy on all their faces, including my son and their mother. Just the joy seeing them and knowing that Spirit FM is such a big part of all of our lives. And it has really, truly been a blessing throughout all our time here in Florida and continues to be a blessing to all of us every day.
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1: Hello, Fernando. 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
0: Hi, Stephanie. So someone walks in interviewing for your job, and they have an iced coffee. What do you think?
1: Unless they had done their research and know that the person that's interviewing them also likes iced coffee and they bring them one, it's a no. If they know they like them only.

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Hopesgiving was a huge success, and it was all thanks to you. Thank you for giving. 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
3: Kane has announced a 2027 album called Paradise, along with a new single out now called My Victory's Coming. There's a lot of new releases. David Leonard with his six-song EP called Well Done. Ellie Holcomb, her new song, Flowers for No Reason. Jamie McDonald has a new song coming October 16th called A Million Chances. Elevation Worship, new single called So Be It, featuring both Tiffany Hudson and Chris Brown. Torrin Wells released the title track from his upcoming live album called Here Comes the Church, featuring Tiffany Hudson. Rachel Purcell released an EP called Keep Going, and Matthew West has released a new single called Younger Me that looks back on moments that shaped his life and faith. Finally, a film inspired by Ann Wilson's story and her song My Jesus has started production. No details on when that's going to come out, but I'm sure it will be great. My name's Francesca. 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
1: My name is Rachel.
0: Hi, Rachel. What do you think? You're an employer. Someone walks in interviewing for the job. They got the iced coffee. What are you thinking?
1: Well, I'll be looking to see if they have it wrapped with a paper towel or something. And if they do, then it looks like a pretty good hire because that means they're considerate. They got an iced coffee. That means they're wanting to be attentive, you know, being focused on something.
0: Okay. So it could be a good sign then.
1: For me, it would. Now, if they didn't, I always have paper towels anyway, and I'd say, here, and then get on with it, you know?
0: Okay.
1: No, I don't see where that should be such a deal breaker.
0: Okay.
1: It would be nice if they thought to put it into a tumbler so they wouldn't, that doesn't sweat.
0: Yeah, that's a good point.
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0: 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Here's what you missed.
1: So Adam and I are high school sweethearts. Adam asked me to prom senior year.
2: Oh, that's sweet.
1: There was no promposal.
2: I was going to say, was the promposal a thing in your time?
1: It was.
2: Okay.
1: But he was not into that. And I'm okay with that. I don't need the attention like that.
2: Let's get back to the good old days of just going up to your crush in the hall and asking if they've got a date to the prom.
1: Right.
2: And asking if they would go with you and getting crushed like three times before you finally get someone that says yes.
0: David and Maria, 6 to 10 a.m. on your Spirit FM.

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0: We want to offer a big thank you to Anna Marie Villamere, and she says she's sponsoring this day in honor of her grandparents, John and Anna Balla. 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Thank you, Unyu and Apu. 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

0: 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What's your name?
1: Hello. This is Jody.
0: Hi, Jody. So what do you think about the iced coffee in the job interview thing?
1: Well, that's a really great question. I've been a business owner for over 40 years, and I will say this, that if I saw someone come in with one, there's two ways you can look at it. I would look at it like, okay, this person is just themselves. They're not putting on any airs. They're just being themselves, and I'd really like that, actually. The other thing is, if I hire them, I'd say, listen, next time you come, I expect you to bring me a coffee, too. and then, of course, the old school way is no, definitely not. That's not professional. But you know what? These days, I really appreciate someone that comes in that's authentic, and that's how I would look at it.
0: Nice. Excellent. So it could be a signal that this is someone you want to hire.
1: It could be.

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1: So Adam and I are high school sweethearts. Adam asked me to prom senior year.
2: Oh, that's sweet.
1: There was no promposal.
2: I was going to say, was the promposal a thing in your time?
1: It was.
2: Okay.
1: But he was not into that. And okay. I'm okay with that. I don't need the attention like that.
2: Let's get back to the good old days of just going up to your crush in the hall and asking if they've got a date to the prom.
1: Right.
2: And asking if they would go with you and getting crushed like three times.
1: Oh.
2: Before you finally get someone that says yes.
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0: 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The one that's been in the works for months?
1: I'm so excited.
0: The volunteers are lined up. The details are set. 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

0: 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What's your name?
1: Hey, my name's Bobby.
0: Hey, Bobby, you want to chime in on the iced coffee job interview thing?
1: Yeah, I mean, I really don't mind the iced coffee. I would just be kind of cautious thinking that if they had to stop and get a coffee before work, it could be late sometimes. But I really wouldn't mind too much. You know, like you said before, attentiveness is going to be good. If I was going to help her be that way. So overall, I think I'll let it pass.
0: Okay, that sounds good. Yeah, I mean, it could mean attentiveness, you're right, but it could also mean being late in the future, yeah.

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1: Hi, it's Susie.
0: Hi, Susie. What do you think about the bringing an iced coffee to a job interview thing?
1: I do agree it's way too casual, but I think the new generation is way too casual with their attitude to working anyways. So hopefully it's understood to not bring a drink in because they ask you, can I get you something to drink? It's kind of a interviewer question already. That's the first thing they always ask. Can I get you a drink? Can I get you something to drink?
0: Yeah.
1: So you bring it in and you said it was wet and they put it on the desk and it leaves a wet mark. A wet mark? No way.
0: Oh, I just mentioned that it was wet just for, you know, kind of the painting the picture. But yeah, hopefully it's not wet and they just sit it on the table just bare.
1: Like condensation, you know, off the side of the glass.
0: Yeah, yeah. That would be an issue in and of itself, definitely. No, that would definitely be disrespectful.
1: Put it on their papers on the desk, it leaves a big wet mark.
0: Right.
1: No way.
0: Maybe if you brought your own coaster, it would be better.
1: Bring your own coaster, bring your own napkins to wipe it off.
0: Right. Absolutely. Exactly.

0: Hi, I'm Greg Schutte, Director of Marriage Works Ohio, Catholic therapist and author of the Building Eucharistic Marriage Catholic Marriage Course. I'm bringing you another weekly marriage tip. Marriage struggles call for a team approach, which necessitates working together on a plan of action, guidelines for how we will accomplish it, and ways to measure success and adjust when the plan is not working. Not only do we need to have a plan and be consistent in it, but we need to support each other as we enact it and encourage each other. Also remember that a plan doesn't have to be perfect. It just needs to be something we are unified on. The real key is that we are working together and not in opposition to one another. This week, find one area in your family life that needs a concerted plan and together make time to build one. If you'd like to learn more about building a Eucharistic marriage, go to eucharisticmarriage.org.
1: Hi, I'm attorney Dean Bernetti. In 1 Peter 2:1, Paul says, "I urge you, first of all, pray for all people, ask God to help them, intercede on their behalf, and give thanks for them." The Spirit of God directs us to pray for everyone who crosses our path. That point of focus takes us to a different place. It takes us to a place where we see others through the eyes of God. We see the world in need of a Savior.
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0: 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What's your name?
1: This is Jody.
0: Hi, Jody. What do you think of the whole bringing an iced coffee to the job interview thing?
1: Absolutely not. I think it's completely unprofessional. Maybe a bottle of water, like, in your bag, if you're a female.
0: Mm-hmm.
1: But if you're going to have something to drink, sip it before you go in for the interview. I feel like it's a distraction.
0: Okay.
1: And it's not professional, but I'm very old school in how you present yourself when you would go to an interview, but it's also been a very long time since I've been on a job interview. It's been over 20 years, so I'm not sure that I would interview that well.
0: Okay.
1: I know what I did a long time ago, you know, professional, you have a folder, a binder, whatever, with your resume.
0: Yeah.
1: And things like that. Not the iced coffee.
0: All right. So leave it at home or drink it beforehand.

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0: Well, hey there, friend. I'm Davis. Hope your Saturday afternoon is going well. Thanks so much for making Spirit FM a part of it. 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
1: Things are getting real. 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Only

0: If I had to describe my relationship with the Holy Spirit, I'd say he's probably my best friend. Hey, I'm Francesca from Evenings and Sunday Praise. I came to know Jesus through personal encounters with the Holy Spirit, especially through music, where I could sense the Lord speaking directly to my heart. But lately, I've been in a drier season of prayer. I haven't been hearing him as clearly, and the Lord has been drawing me towards something I'd avoided for years: structured prayer. I've started praying the Liturgy of the Hours and taking daily rosary walks with my husband. You know, years ago, I thought those prayers might feel rigid or impersonal. Instead, they've become a gift. When I don't have the words, they give me words to pray. And when I don't feel anything, they help me remain close to him. What I resisted for so long has become the very way that the Lord is loving me today, reminding me that his presence doesn't depend on my feelings.
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All right, think about the last time you tried to support somebody in one of their interests. You know what I'm talking about. If you're a parent, you've got the kid who's interested in this one thing, so you tried to support them in it, and you instantly regretted it. For me, I came across an Instagram reel about a new store opening up in the Tampa Bay area. It's called Ebisu, and it looked really cool on social media. I'm telling you, it's like all things Japanese. They've got all the animation and the movie stuff, and they've got all of the karaoke stuff, and they've got all the snacks and the beauty products, which are all apparently a big deal, according to my wife. So I send the reel along to my wife. I'm like, the boys would love this. Our youngest one is really into the Japanese animation. The older one is huge into like ramen and spicy food, you know, the kind of stuff you can only get at like a really official Japanese market. We went, I walked in, was overstimulated, and immediately regretted it. But if you do have somebody who is that lover of all things and all products Japanese, I'll tell you, it was a really cool adventure for them, at least. Somewhat cool for me. It was good to get to watch them enjoy the experience. But beware, you'll have to use Google Lens because everything, all the products are labeled in Japanese. Had no idea what I was looking at half the time.

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1: So Adam and I are high school sweethearts. Adam asked me to prom senior year.
2: Oh, that's sweet.
1: There was no promposal.
2: I was going to say, was the promposal a thing in your time?
1: It was.
2: Okay.
1: But he was not into that. And oh, I'm okay with that. I don't need the attention like that.
2: Let's get back to the good old days of just going up to your crush in the hall and asking if they've got a date to the prom.
1: Right.
2: And asking if they would go with you and getting crushed like three times.
1: Oh.
2: Before you finally get someone that says yes.
0: Davis and Maria, 6 to 10 a.m. on your Spirit FM.

Well, good afternoon. I'm Davis. Thanks for hanging with me here on Spirit FM. Listen, I know you probably flip around every now and then. Maybe you bop over to some other stations. You're not always kind of here being encouraged at Spirit FM. I would encourage you to take the 30-day challenge. 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We get story after story of people who say, you know what? I took the 30-day challenge 4 years ago. Have not changed the station since. It's going to make a difference. All you have to do is give it a shot. So why not start your 30-day challenge today?

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1: I want to take just a moment to say thank you to our day sponsor, Anna Marie Villamarie. She says she's sponsoring today to honor her grandparents, John and Anna Balla. She says, I know that their faith, spirituality, and prayers have touched many. Thank you, Anyu and Apu. You are deeply missed, forever loved, and remembered always. Aw, Anna Marie, thank you so much for believing this ministry and for sponsoring today here on Spirit FM. We will definitely celebrate your Anyu and Apu's life with you today.
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0: Hey there, Davis hanging with you. How many cliches could I string together? Let's see. Fake it till you make it. A smile is contagious. I'm going to stop at those two. Maria reminded me of this the other day. She and her family were walking through this moment when everybody was a bit of a grumpy pants. And our family had the same thing the other day. Then she remembered something that she and I talked about on the Spirit FM morning show about a year ago, that if you put just a big silly grin on your face, you can't stay grumpy. You can't stay angry. So she reminded her hubby, Adam. He's like, "Aw, I know what you're doing." But he did it. He's making his food. He's really unhappy, but he's got this big grin on his face. The next thing he knows, he's smiling for real. And so are the kids. And so is Maria. It's possible for us to do this. So the next time you're in one of those Mr. or Mrs. Grumpy Pants moods, try on a smile for a while and see if it doesn't make a difference in your life and the life of the people around you.
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What if I told you? What if I told you? I'm helping you live with Spirit. I'm sorry.

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1: All right, a new month is less than a week away in young adults. 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This is a night for young adults 18 to 35. I get it. I'm not invited, but I'm not mad. That's okay. And you can gather together to praise, meet and greet, and discover your love for Jesus, as well as inspiration from newly canonized saints, Pier Giorgio Frassati and St. Carlo Acutis. 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
1: Think about the last time you experienced decision fatigue. Hey there, I'm Davis. Thanks for hanging out with me on Spirit FM today. And I'm not talking about the kind of decision fatigue you get when you're looking at like a Cheesecake Factory menu. No, this is much, much worse than this. My wife, Abby, and I are undergoing some home improvement projects. Now, I am a very handy guy. You hear that, Miguel? He texted on the other morning when Maria and I were talking about this on the morning show and said, bathroom vanities are easy. Yes, I know bathroom vanities are easy, but these are custom built and they're going to take a lot. And she wants quartz countertops and I can't do quartz countertops. And anyway, and I'm a busy person and a lot of stuff going on, but we have been going through and trying to make a decision on the type and style and color of the floor, the style and color of the cabinets. And then there's this on top of this and this on top of that. And it just gets to be so overwhelming. So all this to say, if you are in that season of decision fatigue, you're not alone, my friend. Deep breaths. We'll all get through this together. And there really are a lot worse problems that I could be having in my life right now. So I'm grateful for the decision

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And I'll tell you who made a difference, Rachel in Largo. And she just mentioned that she loves all of the hosts, especially Davis and Maria, which I'm grateful for. But then she said she loves how we prioritize prayer. And that means more to me than anything in the world. Rachel, thank you for saying that. 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
1: So Adam and I are high school sweethearts. Adam asked me to prom senior year.
2: Oh, that's sweet.
1: There was no promposal.
2: I was going to say, was the promposal a thing in your time?
1: It was.
2: Okay.
1: But he was not into that. And okay. I'm okay with that. I don't need the attention like that.
2: Let's get back to the good old days of just going up to your crush in the hall and asking if they've got a date to the prom.
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Hey there, Davis hanging with you on this Saturday. Thanks so much for making Spirit FM a part of your day. Have you ever heard of phubbing? P-H-U-B-B-I-N-G, phubbing. It's two words smashed together, phone snubbing. I think they call that a portmanteau. That's what they call it, a portmanteau. See, I knew watching Jeopardy would pay off one day. Anyway, phubbing. Maria was talking about this on the Spirit FM morning show the other day, and it's that kind of thing we tend to do. We've always got our phones within arm's reach, if not in our hand, almost all the time. And we're talking to somebody, maybe it's a best friend at coffee or even your spouse, and you get that text or you just pick it up to check a message, just not even thinking about it. And you're really just snubbing them by using your phone in that moment. And it's really hard to avoid. We all do it. I've come up with a solution, and I actually mentioned this on the Spirit FM morning show the other day. And Abby texted immediately. Actually, no, my wife Abby called and said, I want you to build that right away. And it's basically, I've seen some people doing this. They build a little box to put their phones in, and they keep it maybe near where they come in to their house all the time. For us, it would be in our kitchen. We enter through the garage into the kitchen. It's a pretty little box. You come in, you put your phone in it, you close the box, and you go about your life. Do you remember the days when we didn't have these phones connecting us all the time? We had landlines and it was absolutely okay. So maybe you need a little phubbing phone box in your life this week. Now that I think about it, you'd call it an anti-phubbing phone box. Oh wait, make your home a no-phubbing zone. I like that.

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And he said this ministry really helps bring all of those generations together. 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
2: Kane has announced a 2027 album called Paradise, along with a new single out now called My Victory's Coming. There's a lot of new releases. David Leonard with his six-song EP called Well Done. Ellie Holcomb, her new song Flowers for No Reason. Jamie McDonald has a new song coming October 16th called A Million Chances. Elevation Worship, new single called So Be It, featuring both Tiffany Hudson and Chris Brown. Torrin Wells released the title track from his upcoming live album called Here Comes the Church, featuring Tiffany Hudson. Rachel Purcell released an EP called Keep Going, and Matthew West has released a new single called Younger Me that looks back on moments that shaped his life and faith. Finally, a film inspired by Ann Wilson's story and her song My Jesus has started production. No details on when that's going to come out, but I'm sure it will be great. My name's Francesca. 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
4: 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In 1 Peter 2:1, Paul says, I urge you, first of all, pray for all people, ask God to help them, intercede on their behalf, and give thanks for them. 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

All right, think about the last time you tried to support somebody in one of their interests. You know what I'm talking about. If you're a parent, you've got the kid who's interested in this one thing, so you tried to support them in it, and you instantly regretted it. For me, I came across an Instagram reel about a new store opening up in the Tampa Bay area. It's called Ebisu, and it looked really cool on social media. I'm telling you, it's like all things Japanese. They've got all the animation and the movie stuff, and they've got all of the Karopi stuff, and they've got all the snacks and the beauty products, which are all apparently a big deal, according to my wife. So I send the reel along to my wife. I'm like, the boys would love this. Our youngest one is really into the Japanese animation. The older one is huge into like ramen and spicy food, you know, the kind of stuff you can only get at like a really official Japanese market. We went, I walked in, was overstimulated, and immediately regretted it. But if you do have somebody who is that lover of all things and all products Japanese, I'll tell you, it was a really cool adventure for them, at least somewhat cool for me. It was good to get to watch them enjoy the experience. But beware, you'll have to use Google Lens because everything, all the products are labeled in Japanese. Had no idea what I was looking at half the time.

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1: So Adam and I are high school sweethearts. Adam asked me to prom senior year.
2: Oh, that's sweet.
1: There was no promposal.
2: I was going to say, was the promposal a thing in your time?
1: It was.
2: Okay.
1: But he was not into that. And okay. I'm okay with that. I don't need the attention like that.
2: Let's get back to the good old days of just going up to your crush in the hall and asking if they've got a date to the prom.
1: Right.
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1: Oh.
2: Before you finally get someone that says yes.
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There was

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Thank you for flying Spirit Airwaves. 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

0: want to take just a moment to say thank you to our day sponsor, Anna Marie Villamarie. She says she's sponsoring today to honor her grandparents, John and Anna Balla. She says, I know that their faith, spirituality, and prayers have touched many. Thank you, Anyu and Apu. You are deeply missed, forever loved, and remembered always. Aw, Anna Marie, thank you so much for believing this ministry and for sponsoring today here on Spirit FM. We will definitely celebrate your Anyu and Apu's life with you today.
1: Hi, I'm Greg Schutte, Director of Marriage Works Ohio, Catholic therapist and author of the Building Eucharistic Marriage Catholic Marriage Course. I'm bringing you another weekly marriage tip. 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

0: party, yeah.
1: Hey there, Davis hanging with you. How many cliches could I string together? Let's see, fake it till you make it, a smile is contagious. I'm going to stop at those two. Maria reminded me of this the other day. She and her family were walking through this moment when everybody was a bit of a grumpy pants. And our family had the same thing the other day. Then she remembered something that she and I talked about on the Spirit FM morning show about a year ago, that if you put just a big silly grin on your face, you can't stay grumpy. You can't stay angry. So she reminded her hubby, Adam. He's like, "Aw, I know what you're doing." But he did it. He's making his food. He's really unhappy, but he's got this big grin on his face. The next thing he knows, he's smiling for real. And so are the kids. And so is Maria. It's possible for us to do this. So the next time you're in one of those Mr. or Mrs. Grumpy Pants moods, try on a smile for a while and see if it doesn't make a difference in your life and the life of the people around you.
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1: This is Ernie Kroger from Land O'Lakes, and you're listening to My Spirit FM. We have been listening to Spirit FM ever since we moved down here to Florida. Right in the beginning, we actually had a really pretty severe accident, and Spirit FM actually has been a part of our life almost the whole time. We used it as a way to keep us inspired and also keep our faith throughout the hard times. My son wound up going to Jesuit here in Tampa, and every day I drove him down to school and listened to Spirit FM every day on the radio. 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We now have our two granddaughters, and we just recently did a day sponsorship for each of them on their birthdays. Just the smile and the joy on all their faces, including my son and their mother. Just the joy seeing them and knowing that Spirit FM is such a big part of all of our lives. And it has really, truly been a blessing throughout all our time here in Florida and continues to be a blessing to all of us every day.
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Think about the last time you experienced decision fatigue. Hey there, I'm Davis. Thanks for hanging out with me on Spirit FM today. And I'm not talking about the kind of decision fatigue you get when you're looking at like a Cheesecake Factory menu. No, this is much, much worse than this. My wife, Abby, and I are undergoing some home improvement projects. Now, I am a very handy guy. You hear that, Miguel? He texted on the other morning when Maria and I were talking about this on the morning show and said, bathroom vanities are easy. Yes, I know bathroom vanities are easy, but these are custom built and they're going to take a lot. And she wants quartz countertops and I can't do quartz countertops. And anyway, and I'm a busy person and a lot of stuff going on, but we have been going through and trying to make a decision on the type and style and color of the floor, the style and color of the cabinets. And then there's this on top of this and this on top of that. And it just gets to be so overwhelming. So all this to say, if you are in that season of decision fatigue, you're not alone, my friend. Deep breaths. We'll all get through this together. And there really are a lot worse problems that I could be having in my life right now. So I'm grateful for the decision fatigue.

helping you live with spirit. We are your Spirit FM 90.5. You know, there's nothing worse than finding a great new local place that is serving good food or giving you really, really good service. And the next thing you know, word gets out. You can't get a reservation there. You can't get in. Now there are lines. It's busy all the time. I'll tell you something. Your Spirit FM is that great local place, and there will never be a line. So you don't have to keep it a secret. Tell a friend about Spirit FM today. I've been stuck

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0: 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The one that's been in the works for months?
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1: Well, that's a wrap, my friend. Thank you so much for spending some time with me here on Spirit FM. I will be back Monday morning for the Spirit FM morning show. Maria and I hang out with you every Monday through Friday, 6 to 10 a.m. So please make sure you join me then. 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